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6: Hi there, Alana McIntyre here with the latest. Anthony Albanese is heading to NYC after speaking to Apple execs about online safety in California. It comes as US President Donald Trump announces the creation of an AI force. The Prime Minister talking to Executive Chairman Tim Cook at Apple Park in Silicon Valley today, telling ABC's insiders that big companies still need to let artificial intelligence grow.
7: AI is already potentially adding about 1%. To GDP in the world's largest economy. So it is certainly in the United States' interest for there to be that recognition of human interests, and President Trump, I'm sure, understands that.
6: Anthony Albanese heads to NYC next for the United Nations General Assembly. A man has been arrested, accused of stabbing an elderly woman to death in Sydney's East. Police found the 90-year-old woman with injuries to her torso yesterday inside a unit at Bondi Beach. John Farnham's family say the singer will not be attending his celebration show tonight in Melbourne. Stars like Jimmy Barnes and Jessica Mowboy will perform at Rod Laver Arena. Celine Dion will do a special satellite performance from Paris. His family says the You're the Voice singer now requires continuous oxygen support and uses a wheelchair. And following the controversy around Ed Sheeran's tour, ticket sales have dropped. Last-minute tickets to his Loop show in Philadelphia can now be picked up for just $50 Australian.
5: Harvey Norman Electrical Gladstone, your home of big-screen TV and audio. 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
6: The Roosters have thrashed the Sharks 46-10 at Sydney Football Stadium, pushing the Chooks into the preliminary finals. Coach Trent Robinson says his side was a bit down in possession early on.
8: And there again in the first half, but I thought we were pretty clear on the way that we sort of played tonight, the way that we attacked the ruck and then sort of what that space created in different areas. And I thought the boys took a lot of right options.
6: They're set to play the Dolphins next week. And in the AFL, the Lions are through to the grand final after defeating the Hawks by 9 points at the G.
5: Harvey Norman Furniture Gladstone, prioritising finding you the right lounge. 4CC, your weather now.
9: A fine day, a little bit warmer with those nor'westerly winds to 10 to 15 knots. After midday, the temps around 30 for Gladstone. Rockhampton, 33 degrees. Banana Shire, 34. Yeppoon Emu Park, a top of 27. And 1770 Agnes Water today, 23 degrees.
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0: Sunday nights, we raise the Aussie flag and dedicate 2 hours to the best Australian music. Homegrown from the emergence of Aussie rock in the 60s. To the glam rock movement of the 70s. Through the US invasion of the 80s. To the evolution of Oz music through the 90s and 2000s. 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

0: It's a well-known fact here at 4CC that Hammo can be known to stretch the truth. 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

0: 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Or do you feel like this? 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
6: Good morning, Alana McIntyre here with the latest. Stars like Keith Urban, Jimmy Barnes and Jessica Mowboy will perform John Farnham's songs tonight at Rod Laver Arena for a special show celebrating the singer. But the main man will not be in the Melbourne crowd tonight. As his family reveals, his health has been deteriorating. The You're the Voice singer now requires continuous oxygen support and uses a wheelchair. The Prime Minister is heading to NYC now for the UN General Assembly after talks with Tim Cook at Apple Park in California. Anthony Albanese says the executive chairman of Apple has been showing the latest ways tech giants are trying to keep children safe online. They also spoke about artificial intelligence as US President Donald Trump announces a new AI force to help watch over the technology. The federal opposition leader is promising one of the biggest cuts to immigration in the nation's history. Angus Taylor has addressed the New South Wales Liberal Conference, saying he's going to cap migration based on the number of houses getting built each year. Angus Taylor accusing Anthony Albanese of not telling the truth.
7: And for this Prime Minister, a broken promise is never a broken promise. It's a change in position. For this Prime Minister, a fall from a stage isn't a fall from a stage. It's a step back.
6: The New South Wales opposition leader says she is horrified by the alleged stabbing deaths of three women in the state in Wagga Wagga, Bondi and Mole River, which police are treating as domestic and family violence related. And some attempts across parts of South Australia, New South Wales and Victoria today, where the mercury is set to soar into the mid-30s.
0: Harvey Norman Furniture Gladstone. Outdoor dining and lounges to suit all events. 4CC
6: Sport. The Roosters have demolished the Sharks' season with a 46-10 win over Cronulla last night. It means the Chooks will play the Dolphins in a preliminary final next week. Cronulla have made the finals every year since Craig Fitzgibbon took charge, but are yet to make the grand final.
8: Everyone thinks we need a reset, rebuild. No, we'll just keep going.
6: And the Lions are through to a fourth AFL grand final.
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3: A fine day, a little bit warmer with those northwesterly winds to 10 to 15 knots. After midday, the temps around 30 for Gladstone. Rockhampton, 33 degrees. Bananashire, 34. Yeppoonie Mew Park, a top of 27. And 1770 Agnes Water today, 23 degrees.
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1: 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I'm the Sarge in charge. 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

0: We're at the back end of the NRL season. It won't be long until we're saying goodbye to another year of NRL and saying goodbye to our favourite segment with Hammo and Macca.
1: Bye-bye, Barry. Barry, goodbye.
2: Are you shocked?
1: I thought that's a good rhyme, that one.
0: But there's a little more of that to come. 4CC's footy tipping competition with a jackpot spend to win at the Baroran Hotel. Well, bit jackpot sometimes.
3: Listener this week will be tipping against me. They don't win, it'll jackpot. Yours don't jackpot much, do they?
1: What are you trying to say, Hammo? Yeah.
0: Nominate now on our Facebook page and take on Macca and Hammo in the 4CC footy tipping competition. Hurry, there's not much time left. Thanks to the number one pub in Baroran, the Baroran Hotel on 4CC.
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0: before you get started on your day, you know, going to work, taking the kids to school, dropping into the Bendigo Bank, we retrace our steps with On This Day. On This Day. Looking back on historical moments, marking movie, TV and music milestones, and checking out who's celebrating a birthday. On This Day with Aaron Stevens. And again in the Arvo before four. Thanks to Hammo's Bank, Bendigo Community Bank, Gladstone and Calliope. 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
10: Hi there, Alana McIntyre here with the latest. Ed Sheeran has addressed the controversy surrounding his Loop tour and the removal of Macklemore before singing in Philadelphia. The 35-year-old saying he can't hide how he feels about what's happening between Israel and Gaza anymore. He's condemned what happened in Israel in October 2023 and also said what's happening in Gaza is catastrophic and unjustifiable.
11: This concert is still a place where everyone is welcome. And everyone here can stand beside people that have opposing views. And everyone here can stand by people that they don't agree with on everything. But they can all agree on singing these songs.
10: Anthony Albanese has met the executive chairman of Apple to discuss online safety in California. The Prime Minister talking to Tim Cook at Apple Park in Silicon Valley, saying tech giants and governments need to keep humans in control.
12: Companies need to have in place mechanisms. There is a need for a discussion about what the global framework is for the rollout of AI, because it is moving very quickly.
10: It comes as US President Donald Trump announces the creation of an AI force. Anthony Albanese is heading to NYC for the United Nations General Assembly. And stars like Keith Urban, Jimmy Barnes and Jessica Malboy will all perform tonight at a show celebrating John Farnham. But the main man will not be in the Melbourne crowd this evening. His family has revealed his health has been deteriorating.
0: Tintmaster is the home and office window tint specialist in Gladstone.
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10: The Roosters have thrashed the Sharks 46-10, pushing the Chooks into the preliminary finals. Coach Trent Robinson says his side was a bit down in possession early on.
13: And there again in the first half, but I thought we were pretty clear on the way that we sort of played tonight. The way that we attacked the ruck and then sort of what that space created in different areas.
10: It means they'll play the Dolphins next week, and in the AFL, the Lions are through to the grand final after beating the Hawks by 9 points.
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14: Weather. A fine day, a little bit warmer with those northwesterly winds to 10 to 15 knots. After midday, the temps around 30 for Gladstone. Rockhampton, 33 degrees. Banana Shire, 34. Yeppoon Emu Park, a top of 27. And 1770 Agnes Water today, 23 degrees.
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0: Weekday mornings, we mix better music and more of it with a bit of fun from Canto. 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Three-time winner of CQ's Knees of the Year. And a damn good bloke. Yeah! 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
5: I'm John Fabris. Fuel price shields being pitched by the coalition where the excise will be halved when Brent crude oil lingers above $100 a barrel. Federal opposition leader Angus Taylor laying out the policy in Canberra.
6: We want to see $15 off a tank of petrol, 27 cents a litre, and that's fully funded through our cut to the tobacco excise.
5: Victoria's Labor government's pledging longer sentences for sexual and domestic violence if it's re-elected. Premier Ben Carroll.
7: If you abandon a victim of family violence, you will face manslaughter. 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
5: Call 1-800-RESPECT for support. And pro-Palestine protesters assembled outside Ed Sheeran's Philadelphia concert. The star apologising over promoters dropping his main support act over public comments on the Gaza conflict.
8: I want my music and shows to be about unity, not division, about humanity, not politics.
0: Lake Awonga awaits. 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
9: Daily Cherry Evans, free to face the Dolphins in next Friday's NRL prelim, avoiding suspension for a tripping incident in the Roosters' 46-10 victory over Cronulla. Coach Trent Robinson says his squad's looking sharp in its hunt for the premiership.
10: And I knew physically we were good. You could see how players got through the game and stuff. Got to treat it really well again this week.
9: The Warriors and the Knights do battle in this afternoon's do-or-die encounter at a packed-out Eden Park. And Brisbane through to its fourth consecutive AFL decider, defeating Hawthorne 131-122 at the G in one of the all-time finals clashes. Jarman Impey was pinged for holding the ball in the dying stages, handing Hugh McCluggage a free kick to put the Lions in front. Coaches Sam Mitchell and Chris Fagan weighing in on the decisive moments.
11: I haven't re-watched it. It's probably not the one I was focused on. The couple led up to it and some key moments in the game. I'm sure the umpires will assess how they performed.
12: That's the way they interpret it. You've got to be making a genuine attempt to get rid of the ball. He didn't. He held it, and at the last minute he tried to kick it.
9: That's Sport. I'm Harrison Free.
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13: Fine afternoon, fine tonight and into tomorrow. Those winds at northwesterlies add to 10 to 15 knots for the next couple of days.
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0: Ever since we brought the 4CC Gladstone Camping Centre glamping wheel into the studio, you can notice a whole lot more glam. 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Yep, the 4CC Camping Centre Glamping Wheel has left Hammo in the studio in a glamping spin. 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

0: 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And after you've got the best advice, head into The Complete Angler, Gladstone Harbour. 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
0: 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This is your news now.
6: I'm John Fabris. Umpires being pelted with bottles in last night's AFL final at the MCG is drawing fire from Victoria's Premier. Some decisions against Hawthorn caused the stir, Ben Carroll calling out the reaction.
7: If one of those bottles or cans hit an umpire on the head, who knows what could have happened. It does not demonstrate the Victorian way.
6: Halving the fuel excise, equating to a 27 centilitre discount during sustained high oil prices, has been promised today by Federal Liberal leader Angus Taylor.
8: We will eliminate the road user charge for heavy vehicles, and that will take extra pressure off the cost of transport of all goods. So this is anti-inflationary.
6: And a new report finds Australia's average lifespan by 2066 will likely rise to 89 for women and 86 for men. Federal Treasurer Jim Chalmers telling News 24 it's a great sign.
9: It's a really welcome reflection of our universal healthcare system and our quality of life here in Australia.
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10: New Zealand Warriors will have a vocal Eden Park crowd backing them in their sudden death NRL semi-final against the Knights. Our league expert Corey Oates reckons it's a daunting assignment for Newcastle.
11: Warriors at Eden Park, sold out crowd. Yeah, there's going to be some hype and some excitement around them. I used to love, no matter where I was playing, if there was excitement and the sold out crowd, it was awesome. Whether or not the Knights can go with the Warriors.
10: Roosters star Sam Walker could make a comeback from an ankle injury in Friday's prelim against the Dolphins. Coach coach Trent Robinson says the halfback will do everything he can to put himself in the frame for selection. The Broncos remain on track for back-to-back NRLW premierships, thrashing the Knights 40-16 in their semi-final. History beckons in Saturday's AFL Grand Final at the MCG, with Fremantle and Brisbane to battle for the flag. The Dockers chasing their maiden premiership, while the Lions are hunting a second three-peat. And the Wallaroos have suffered a 29-26 loss to France in this morning's women's rugby encounter. That's sport. I'm Harrison Freeve.
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12: Fine afternoon, fine tonight and into tomorrow. Those winds at northwesterlies add to 10 to 15 knots for the next couple of days.
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0: CCC is Central Queensland, which comes with a commitment to keep you up to date. So if it's happening in news locally, we've got you covered.
1: A man in his 70s was airlifted to hospital following an underground incident involving machinery at the Crinum Mine northwest of Rockhampton on Saturday.
0: We'll also keep you across what's going on nationally and around the world.
2: One Nation's migration policy is being labelled as a hit to Australia's economy.
0: And there's all the latest in sport.
1: The Central Queensland Capras will play the Sunshine Coast Falcons this weekend for a place in the Q Cup Grand Final.
0: Gladstone and Central Queensland's leaders in local, 4CC, and on iHeartRadio. 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

0: the ultimate joke-off. Four Double C's Bad Joke Friday, thanks to the Central Lane Hotel, Gladstone's home of entertainment. But is your joke bad enough to win the $50 to spend at the Central Lane? Ultimately, there's two criteria to judge your jokes. A, does it register on Hammo's Laugh-O-Meter? B, is it better than Matsy's joke?
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0: Four Double C's Bad Joke Friday. 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
11: I'm John Fabris. Brent crude oil staying inflated above $100 a barrel for 2 weeks would trigger a 50% fuel excise discount under a new plan released by federal Liberal leader Angus Taylor. Along with a drop to fuel prices, the heavy road user charge would fall to zero for trucks.
12: Provide the relief Australians want at the Bowser, $15 a tank, 27 cents a litre.
11: Bottles and cans tossed at umpires in last night's AFL final at the MCGs, attracting the disapproval of Victoria's Premier.
13: This could have had catastrophic injuries. We love our AFL. You've always got to respect the umpire's decision.
11: The AFL's vowing to ban identified culprits for 5 years. And to open his Philadelphia show, Ed Sheeran was close to tears as he addressed the storm, breaking out over promoters dropping his support act for weighing into the Gaza conflict.
14: Listening and learning, because I do not know enough. I honestly am so grateful that you are here tonight with me.
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16: New Zealand Warriors and Newcastle Knights square off in their sudden death NRL semi-final at Eden Park. Knights centre Bradman Best has told Nine they're expecting the Wars to bring plenty of physicality.
17: We know the Warriors, they've been good all year and expect them to come out fast and strong. So for me, bring my physicality and help the boys get the job done.
16: The AFL is threatening bans of at least 5 years for fans who pelted umpires with bottles after last night's prelim between Hawthorn and Brisbane. Officials had to take evasive action, with the league, MCC and Victoria Police now working to identify those responsible. Richmond has clinched a 68-61 win over the Giants in their AFLW encounter. New Zealand Breakers and Illawarra are on court in the NPL. Adelaide 36ers notching a 97-95 win over Melbourne United. South East Melbourne Phoenix smashed Perth Wildcats 100-79. Australia chasing a series clean sweep against Zimbabwe in the third ODI, and Victoria chasing down 336 runs to defeat Queensland by 3 wickets in the One Day Cup. That's sport. I'm Harrison Preeb.
15: Stay, play and dine. Visit Agnes 1770 4CC. 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
18: Fine afternoon, fine tonight and into tomorrow. Those winds at northwesterlies add to 10 to 15 knots for the next couple of days.
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0: We're at the back end of the NRL season. It won't be long until we're saying goodbye to another year of NRL and saying goodbye to our favourite segment with Hammo and Macca.
1: Bye, bye, Barry. Barry, goodbye.
2: You shot that.
1: I thought that was a good rhyme, that one.
0: But there's a little more of that to come. 4CC's footy tipping competition with a jackpot spend to win at the Baroran Hotel. Well, it jackpots sometimes.
3: Listener this week will be tipping against me. If they don't win, it'll jackpot. Yours don't jackpot much, do they?
1: What are you trying to say, Hammo? Yeah.
0: Nominate now on our Facebook page and take on Macca and Hammo in the 4CC footy tipping competition. Hurry, there's not much time left. Thanks to the number one pub in Baroran, the Baroran Hotel on 4CC.
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8: I'm John Fabris. A young child died in a stabbing near Springwood in the New South Wales Blue Mountains this afternoon. Two other children and a woman are critically injured, police report. They were found inside an SUV.
9: There's a number of inquiries that still have to be undertaken, obviously, and including speaking to her family. We're not looking for any other persons, obviously.
8: A fuel excise cut worth around 27 cents a litre during sustained high oil prices has been pledged by Coalition leader Angus Taylor, who explains the numbers.
10: The cut to tobacco excise will raise $8 billion. We've worked through that with the Parliamentary Budget Office, and that will fully fund the cut to the fuel excise.
8: And life expectancy in Australia is set to rise to 86 for men and 89 for women in the next 40 years, according to a new report. The AMA's Dr. Danielle McMullen responding on the ABC.
11: What we have seen over the last few generations is, yes, we're living longer, but we're also living more years in ill health with chronic disease or mental illness.
7: Rubber up for safety. 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
12: New Zealand Warriors and the Newcastle Knights are kicking off their sudden death NRL semi-final at Eden Park. Our league expert Corey Oates expecting an arm wrestle.
13: I'm going the Warriors. I don't think it's going to be an easy win. I do believe that the Knights could make an upset of this game. They are playing really good footy this year and grinding wins out.
12: The winner advances to the prelim against Penrith. In the NRLW, the Broncos to battle the Titans in a preliminary final next weekend. Minor premiers, the Roosters to face the Raiders. Brisbane may be without one of its biggest stars for the AFL Grand Final. Lachie Neal to face a one-game ban for a gut punch on Jack Ginnivan during the Lions' 9-point prelim win over Hawthorn. Jack Miller to start at the back of the grid in tonight's MotoGP in Austria. Spain's Jorge Martin to launch from pole position. And in English Premier League, Aston Villa defeated Tottenham 3-2. Brighton upset Arsenal 3-0. Everton 1-0 over Ipswich. Wins as well for Newcastle and Coventry. That's sport. I'm Harrison Preeve.
7: 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Your weather now.
14: Fine afternoon, fine tonight and into tomorrow. Those winds at northwesterlies add to 10 to 15 knots for the next couple of days.
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0: It's a well-known fact here at 4CC that Hammo can be known to stretch the truth. 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Maybe he met Elvis. 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Yes, the more Hammo lies, the more you win. Two truths and a lie. Wednesdays thanks to Night Owl. Open all night, and that's the truth. On the home of Hammo. 4CC.
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0: Remember when songs sounded this good? This good? Wake me up. Weeknight, 4CC dedicates an hour to the 80s. She's got the look. Thanks to the hearing set at Gladstone in Tank Street. And if you have to turn it up because you can't hear the songs like you used to, call the hearing set at Gladstone. But if you're turning it up because you love the music, then crank it up and join us weeknights from 8. 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
7: Hi, I'm Colin Boyce, Federal Member for Flynn. According to the Institute of Public Affairs, our region will be hit the hardest in Australia if it continues down the path of net zero by 2050. Over 16,000 jobs, or 24% of the workforce, in the electorate of Flynn will be put at risk due to these emissions targets, which are destroying Australia's prosperity while lowering our standard of living. Enough is enough. I'm Colin Boyce, and it's time to put Australia first and ditch net zero. Authorised by Colin Boyce, LNP Gladstone.
0: Harvey Norman Bedding Gladstone. The way to get the best night's sleep. Get your Gladstone, Central Queensland and Discovery Coast news 24-7 at 4cc.com.au. 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
8: I'm John Fabris. One child's died and two others are critically injured in an alleged stabbing near Springwood in the New South Wales Blue Mountains. A woman in her 40s is critical with suspected self-inflicted injuries. The children are all believed to be under the age of 5. They were found inside an SUV this afternoon. A fuel price shield is being pitched by the Coalition, where the excise would be halved when Brent crude oil lingers above $100 a barrel. Federal Opposition Leader Angus Taylor laying out the policy today.
9: We want to see $15 off a tank of petrol, 27 cents a litre, and that's fully funded through our cut to the tobacco excise.
8: And pro-Palestine protesters assembled outside Ed Sheeran's Philadelphia concert. The star started the show by apologising over promoters dropping the main support act over public comments on the Gaza conflict.
10: I want my musical shows to be about unity, not division, about humanity, not politics.
0: A man's toy shop. 450 gram grease cartridge from $10. 4CC. 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
11: New Zealand Warriors have drawn first blood against the Knights in their do or die NRL semi-final at Eden Park.
12: Martin delays the pass and now Lekka, Halasiba. That's how important this guy is. Back from injury, back with a bang.
11: The action on Nine. The Knights sitting back late in the first half with scores level at six apiece. Daily Cherry Evans is free to face the Dolphins in next Friday's prelim. The halfback avoiding suspension for a tripping incident in the Roosters' 46-10 win over Cronulla. Brisbane's push for an AFL Premiership three-peat has been dealt a blow. Lachie Neal facing a one-game ban for a gut punch on Jack Ginnivan during the Lions' prelim win over Hawthorn. While forward Kyle Omen has told Nine the Swan isn't looking past next Saturday's decider with Fremantle.
13: I think being grateful in the position we're in and, really just trying to attack each game as it is a bit cliche.
11: And in NBL, New Zealand Breakers leading Illawarra by 12 points a short time ago in the final quarter. That's sport. I'm Harrison Preve.
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15: 4CC. Your weather now.
2: Fine afternoon, fine tonight and into tomorrow. Those winds at northwesterlies add to 10 to 15 knots for the next couple of days.
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7: I am Hannah Davies. The Wallaroos have fallen to France 29-26 in rugby's WXB Global Series. The French overcame a frenetic start, conceding four cards in 20 minutes. The Aussies yet to get a win for the series. Rose Davies secured bronze in 5 kilometres at the World Road Running Champs in Copenhagen, shaving 9 seconds off the Aussie record. AFLW, Tigers edged the Giants 68-61 in Canberra, while the Suns downed Essendon 51-10 at Windy Hill. And Sam Kerr's Gotham FC defeated North Carolina 2-0 in the NWSL.
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9: Fine afternoon, fine tonight and into tomorrow. Those winds at northwesterlies add to 10 to 15 knots for the next couple of days.
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0: the sounds of the... 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
1: The terrible twins from Mission Beach. It's Katie and Tully. What did you say then to me, Tully?
2: How dare you?
1: What do you mean? How dare I?
3: Because you called us the terrible twins.
2: I'm not terrible.
1: Yeah. You're not terrible. Now, you're only a couple of weeks off school holidays, aren't you?
3: Yes, but we've got today off.
1: How did you get Friday off?
3: Well, it's a student-free day, and for some schools, the teachers get to have that off too if you've already worked the hours already. So we're both actually still laying in bed calling you.
1: What a couple of lazy. Anyway.
2: Oh, there you again.
1: Sully.
2: Don't get me to the third, how dare you, otherwise I will be bad.
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0: It's a well-known fact here at 4CC that Hammo can be known to stretch the truth. 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

0: 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Three-time winner of CQ's Knees of the Year. 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
0: 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Yeah.

0: ACCC is Central Queensland, which comes with a commitment to keep you up to date. So if it's happening in news locally, we've got you covered.
1: Communities in Central Queensland have faced several flood events in recent years, including driven by ex-tropical cyclone Koji earlier this year.
0: We'll also keep you across what's going on nationally and around the world.
2: Donald Trump has warned Ukraine to stop its attack on Russian diesel refineries.
0: And there's all the latest in sport.
2: And Kimi Antonelli has extended his lead in the Drivers' Championship after winning the Spanish F1 Grand Prix overnight.
0: Gladstone and Central Queensland's leaders in local 4CC and on iHeartRadio.
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0: Before you get started on your day, you know, going to work, taking the kids to school, dropping into the Bendigo Bank, we retrace our steps with On This Day. Looking back on historical moments, marking movie, TV and music milestones, and checking out who's celebrating a birthday. On This Day with Aaron Stevens. And again in the Arvo before four. Thanks to Hammo's Bank, Bendigo Community Bank, Gladstone and Calliope on Central Queensland's 4CC.
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0: From the winged keel to Vegemite. From Hugh Jackman to Dame Edna.
11: Hello, possum.
0: They're all Aussie. And so is this.
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0: We're at the back end of the NRL season. It won't be long until we're saying goodbye to another year of NRL and saying goodbye to our favourite segment with Hammo and Macca.
1: Bye-bye, Barry. Barry, goodbye.
2: You shot that.
1: I thought that's a good rhyme, that one.
0: But there's a little more of that to come. 4CC's footy tipping competition with a jackpot spend to win at the Baroran Hotel. Well, it jackpots sometimes.
3: Listener this week will be tipping against me. They don't win, it'll jackpot. Yours don't jackpot much, do they?
1: What are you trying to say, Hammo?
0: Nominate now on our Facebook page and take on Macca and Hammo in the 4CC footy tipping competition. Hurry, there's not much time left. Thanks to the number one pub in Baroran, the Baroran Hotel on 4CC.
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0: is Central Queensland, which comes with a commitment to keep you up to date. 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
1: A man in his 70s was airlifted to hospital following an underground incident involving machinery at the Crinum mine northwest of Rockhampton on Saturday.
0: We'll also keep you across what's going on nationally and around the world.
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0: Martin O'Connell show. Need to talk about wardrobe malfunctions after what happened yesterday. Pete and I, after the show, went over to, I was a guest on the House of Wellness, Shane Crawford, Mel Doyle's Channel 7 show. And I accidentally arrived with, because I was getting my outfit ready at 4:30 a.m. yesterday morning in a dimly lit house. I arrived with two different shoes. Left was one color, and the right was, I had a brown and a black.
1: Oh, dear.
0: The wardrobe lady went, "That's an unusual combination." Like it was an English thing. I went, "Oh my God, I can't go out there like that. It's going to look really odd."
1: Oh, no.
0: And shout out to the, I didn't realize they had an audience.
2: Was it a big one?
1: Really?
0: 16 people. I'm not lying, right? But bear in mind, who is knocking around at 10:30 a.m. to go and watch No Disrespect, House of Wellness?
2: Hey, what was the age profile of the audience?
0: They'd be in the market for one of Patsy's genteel TV shows.
1: Excuse me.
0: Apart from a lovely listener to this show called Jane, who turned up with, she brought a copy of my book to get it signed by me. Bless her.
1: Nice.
0: Got it at the Big W. Didn't know they sold books. All right. Okay. Let's now let's play the music, and then we're going to cross live to Pete. A bit later than it should have been, Mary, but we'll chat about that at 9. Okay. Let's cross now to the MCG, where intern Pete is.
3: Good morning, guys. Can you hear me loud and clear? I've actually, well, I wasn't going to cross here because I thought I snuck into a tailgate party, but I've actually snuck into what seems to be an SEN outside broadcast party instead. So I've got a bit of a renter crowd as well. So there is people out and about now because the gates have officially opened. But so I'm just across the road from the MCG at the moment, where there's lots of crowds. People are enjoying the beautiful parts of Melbourne, people visiting from everywhere.
0: And no better place to really, really do a great cross than just across the road from the MCG.
3: We've got a lot of people dressed up and everything. Hello, mate. What's your name?
4: My name's Zayden.
3: Zayden from America?
4: Yeah, I wish I was from America. I'm from the Gold Coast. I'm a huge fan. Massive fan. I've been a fan all my life. So, yeah.
3: Yeah, exactly. You're looking absolutely fantastic. So there is a bit of an atmosphere building up here. Christian, Rio, Patsy. So we're in the thick of it now. It's going to be, we're about 3 hours away from, do we call it kickoff, or is it, is that what they say in the NFL? I should have fact checked that.
2: Yeah, they kick it off.
0: It looks amazing. I'll tell you what, they've got a beautiful day for it. It's a stunning spring day in Melbourne for it as well. And I can see all the fans there. There must be, if this is your sport, if you're an NFL fan and it's a proper regular season game, and it's the first game in the season for these two huge Californian teams, it must be an amazing atmosphere, even this early, Pete.
3: Yeah, honestly it is, because all the main street where all the trams are just near the MCG is just, people are now flocking out, because about 40 minutes ago there was no one, and then everyone just came out of the woodworks, because as much as people have got tickets, they just want to make sure that they are in there for what the atmosphere is expected to just be incredible. I mean, this is life-changing thing for Melbourne, right?
0: It's huge. I'm not sure about life-changing, guys.
2: I'll never be the same.
3: Okay, I understand.
0: No, I would advise everyone listening to this, if you have any sick relatives or you're unwell yourself, to turn up and be blessed by the MCG today. If you've got any ailments, you can't see properly or walk properly, turn up to the MCG and have your life changed.
3: I'm sorry. I had Kane Thorne doing his outbroadcast.
0: No, you know what you are. You're a cheerleader. You're like the Dallas Cowboys. You know those cheerleaders, those Netflix documentaries. In fact, we should have dressed you as one of the cheerleader ladies today.
3: I bet you I did get a costume for sure, but look.
0: No, actually, not those legs.
3: Now, we're going to go back to gate number two. So if you are a Christian O'Connell Show fan, please come and say hello. Yeah, they will be. They're not all just listening to the other radio station.
0: They were turning up yesterday to a taping of the House of Wellness at 10:30 a.m. If find a crowd. All right, Pete, we'll catch up with you in a minute. Great work, mate. All right, enjoy.
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0: season. It won't be long until we're saying goodbye to another year of NRL and saying goodbye to our favourite segment with Hammo and Macca.
1: Bye-bye, Barry. Barry, goodbye.
2: You shot that.
1: I thought that was such a good rhyme, that one.
0: But there's a little more of that to come. 4CC's footy tipping competition with a jackpot spend to win at the Baroran Hotel. Well, it jackpots sometimes.
3: Listener this week will be tipping against me. They don't win, it'll jackpot. Yours don't jackpot much, do they?
1: What are you trying to say, Hammo? Yeah.
0: Nominate now on our Facebook page and take on Macca and Hammo in the 4CC footy tipping competition. Hurry, there's not much time left. Thanks to the number one pub in Baroran, the Baroran Hotel on 4CC.
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14: For the people.
15: Well, hello there, Amanda. How are you today?
16: I'm good, and how are you going?
15: Friday, I'm doing all right. I'm getting good grades. Any plans for the weekend? Big things coming up for
16: I'm
15: you?
16: I'm going to visit my dad and my Queensland family this weekend.
15: Tell Arthur I said hello.
16: I will.
15: And Cameron and Kerry.
16: I will.
15: And Mum and Dad and Denny.
16: Well, and Mum's no longer here, Brendan.
15: Yes, of course.
16: And you know, Denny, I don't know.
15: Well, I'm quoting Red Gum. Of course I know that your mother is no longer here. Jennifer Keller, she liked me, didn't she? She did.
16: You always said it was a shame for her that she passed away before you got your teeth fixed.
15: Well, she did have an obsession.
16: Her father was a dentist and she was obsessed with dentures and teeth.
15: Mothers have obsessions with stuff. My mother is obsessed with how short people are. He's so tiny. He's so short. And I go, Mum, what's he going to do?
16: Remember time that jockey went round to your place?
15: He's so tiny. Peter Dinklage came over. I said, Mum, stop.
16: Stop it. Don't even say it.
15: Your mum was obsessed with choppers, and as charming as I was, I had the face of a jack-o'-lantern. So I was very mindful of keeping my gob shut.
16: And you thought, what a shame she couldn't have stayed around, not just to see your grandchildren grow up, but maybe to see your new teeth.
15: When I got my two choppers fixed.
16: Yeah.
15: Yeah, so actually she probably liked because I did keep my gob shut because I didn't want to show the teeth.
16: Oh, we all would have liked that a bit better.
15: Jeremiah Rye, what's going on with you?
17: Well, I've actually got some exciting news. I'm in celebrity theatre sports coming up.
15: Yeah, well, so who's
16: this? Is this a pro-am and you're the am?
17: What?
16: Meaning when they get a celebrity and then a not-so-celebrity person.
17: Well, no.
16: I'm just razzing you.
17: My star has risen, Amanda.
16: Has.
17: I can't walk
16: It's true. Not since Adelaide Festival.
15: Yep.
16: You and
15: since, what about this? Hello, what about this? This
16: the
15: thing
16: wireless.
15: Here.
17: That's right.
16: And you were at the Edinburgh Festival, just walking around.
15: So you're one of the celebrities. Who else?
17: Yes. In the show, we've got Adam Spencer.
15: Yep.
17: He's in a team. Rob Mills will
15: Millsy,
17: be there.
15: I saw him the other day.
17: James Galea, who's a magician, famous magician.
15: Yep.
17: Susan Pryor.
15: She's funny.
17: Andrew Redmayne.
15: Oh, yeah.
17: The Grey Wiggles, Socceroos legend, is going to be there. Genevieve Hegney, Colin McCounts, you might know her. Gary Eck.
15: We love Eck.
16: Oh, brilliant.
17: Felix Williamson, Joji Milani.
15: Yep.
17: And then, Ryan Atkins.
16: Ryan, you should get top billing.
15: Yeah.
17: I should.
15: Actually. You wrote that yourself, at least. Why would you put yourself at the bottom?
17: So this is Sunday, 27th of September.
15: Oh, that's ages
17: away. If you're
15: away.
17: In Sydney, the Enmore Theatre, and it's all supporting the charity Canteen.
16: Yes.
15: So nice work.
17: A fun improv theatre sports game.
15: I've been a part of it before.
16: So have I.
15: On both sides, I've been in the audience.
16: Oh, you've been in the audience. Remember, you came along to support me that time, and you took my son out and got him drunk. Brian, you remember that?
17: Of course I do, yeah. And I introduced you to Alessia for the first time, my girlfriend.
15: That's
17: We were sort of, I don't know, a couple of rows away.
15: Yeah.
17: And you were pointing at me going, oh, look, it's right at Alessia. Kissy, kissy, kissy, kissy.
16: And when you stood up to exit, there was a sound of like you were pushing through a recycling van. And then Jay Legai's daughter, and her star has risen. She's in the live-action Moana film.
15: Yes.
16: She complained to her father about you.
15: Yeah.
16: And then I had to
15: ring Jay and apologise personally.
16: And you didn't ring me to apologise that you led my son astray.
15: You said you were running early,
16: so you decided to go and get a drink and then arrived late.
15: Well, Jack and I had much to catch up about. Anyway. Get your tickets. We'll put all that on our socials.
17: Yes.
15: And go along and see it. It's a great night.
16: It really is.
15: We can't do anything till we do the Fast Five. It's Jonesy and Amanda driving you home for Jam Nation.
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0: across Gladstone, the Discovery Coast, the Capricorn Coast, Rockhampton, and right across CQ. 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

0: night. Hello, it's Jonesy and Amanda rocking out this Friday afternoon.
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4: Fast Five.
0: The Fast Five. We are up to question number five. When we last left Tom of Noosa, he was just hanging out.
5: He had nowhere else to be. He said quite aggressively to us, actually. And we challenged other people, take him on.
0: Tom, it comes down to you and question five.
5: Are you still there, Tom?
6: I'm still here.
5: All right, here's question five. If you get this right, you get the prize. Which Pot Belly song was famously used in a Jeep commercial?
6: Pot Bellies in a Jeep commercial, that was...
5: Sorry, Tom.
0: Goodness me.
5: I bet Tom's wishing he'd gone and done something else with that valuable time.
0: Well, bad luck, Tom. Belinda is in Bundoora.
5: Hello, Belinda.
7: Hello.
5: Which Pot Belly song was famously used in a Jeep commercial?
7: I'm going to have a guess because I only know one of their songs. Is it Don't Hold Back?
5: Yes, it is. It's this one.
7: Oh, okay, cool.
5: They are going to be joining us for our Friday Feel sessions today.
0: Are you excited about that, Belinda?
7: I'm very excited. Wow, what a guess.
0: And you will be winning the Jam Pack, which is the $500 Fun Lab voucher, Holy Moly Golf Club, with the wild side of mini golf for you, Belinda.
7: Perfect timing with school holidays coming up.
0: This is perfect.
5: Absolutely.
0: I do feel sad for Tom, though. Tom, we're sorry.
5: Well, it's not up to us as to the severity. Some questions you know and some you just don't.
0: That's what happens, man. That's how this business goes. If you'd like to be a part of the Fast Five, jonesyandamanda.com.au. It's Jonesy and Amanda driving you home for Jam Nation.
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0: It's Jonesy and Amanda driving you home this Friday afternoon.
1: You know what, Brendan?
2: Yes.
1: I often think that you say it best when you say nothing at all. It's my favourite Ronan Keating song.
0: Right. Yeah. But very good. It's got
1: very patronising.
0: It's like a love song, and all women go crazy for it. But really, it is just
1: shut your pie hole.
0: Shut your pie hole. Or the smile on your face lets me know. Ronan says it better. You need me. There's a truth in your eyes. Say in Notting Hill.
1: He's got a beautiful voice.
0: Oh, he's so sweet. The touch of your hand says you'll catch me. What about Happy Rowan?
1: Great songs.
0: A million. What about Funeral Rowan? Sometimes late at night, I lie awake and watch her sleep. Oh, that's a real funeral song. She's lost in peaceful dreams. What song is this?
1: This is If Tomorrow Never Comes, but you need to get through to the chorus.
0: Get to the bit. Get to the bit. And the thought
1: crosses my mind. Like, he started the song too early. Anyway, that's a good song. And what else has he got?
0: He's got this. Yeah.
1: You know what else he's got? An interview with us coming up next.
0: He hasn't heard any of this.
1: Let's hope.
0: Ronan Keating, join us. It's Jonesy and Amanda driving you home for Jam Nation.
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8: Hi, I'm Glenn Butcher, your state member for Gladstone. New e-bike laws came into effect on the 1st of July, and there are some important changes riders need to be aware of. And these include a 12 km per hour speed limit when riding near pedestrians, new powers for police to seize and destroy illegal devices, random breath testing for riders, and stronger penalties where parents may be held responsible if children under 16 unlawfully ride an e-bike or e-scooter. Labor will continue to hold the LNP to account for delivering unfair laws that don't get the balance right for Queenslanders.
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0: And it's very morbid, but do you ever think about that?
1: Yeah, there's a piece of music by Ray LaMontagne, and Storm knows that piece of music, and it's like the sunrise. That's what it makes me feel like. It's like, you know, sun setting or sunrise, and there's no lyrics. It's just a piece of music. It's a guitar strum, and it just speaks to me. So I think we all connect. Music does that, you know. It allows us to grieve and heal at the same time, and I think, you know, we all, yeah, I'm sure we all have a song, a piece of music that we all, you know, lean on in the same way.
0: It's just such a bummer that you're not going to be there. That's the problem. I love that song. and I just want to make sure that people, because my wife, she'll have no idea, and she'll put on something I don't like.
2: Shut up in your face.
0: I want a Jim Croce.
2: When my mum passed away, she wasn't a music lover, but she loved the song Shut Up Your Face. And I suggested we play that at her funeral, and the rest of the family didn't think it was a great idea. Whereas it should be. You know, funerals can be anything.
0: You should have a funeral song buddy. I think that should be a thing, a funeral song buddy where you tell someone.
1: Well, in Ireland, we do it well. We have a wake. And a wake is, you know, can be 1 to 7 days. It can be a month. I mean, a wake can be any length. And, you know, everybody celebrates the life of the person. And how did we get here, guys? How did this interview turn into this?
2: Not wanting to be grim, says Brendan.
0: Not wanting to be grim.
1: Oh, my Lord.
0: It's the weekend or a wake. It doesn't matter. Yeah. It's all the same thing. Right, it's always great to talk to you. Tickets go on sale. For more information, we've got all the deets there. 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Ronan, thank you for joining us.
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1: tour. Thank you. Thank you so much. Yes, please come see me in Perth and Melbourne and Sydney. I'm really excited to be taking this tour to Australia, opening the world tour in Australia.
0: We should get you in for our Friday Feel sessions when you actually get to town.
2: Yeah,
0: you know,
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0: You would like to, we'd love to have you on.
1: Would love that. Thank you, guys. Lovely to see your faces and great to talk to you again. Thanks a million. Take care.
2: Thank you.
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9: Be sure of that.
0: Well, hello there. I'm going to ask you something. Actually, should I ask you how are you with your savings? You're a little Miss Blow-It-All.
2: I am. I've always been that. Spend it and it will come. Mm-hmm. I've always been sort of a believer in being thoughtless.
0: Yeah.
2: Not a believer. It's just my financial laziness.
0: I've seen you go into a shop saying, I don't like it, I'll buy it.
2: No, I don't hate it, I'll buy it.
0: Okay.
2: And are my hormones in charge today? Yes, they are.
0: Okay, well, so if you had $500 cash, what would you do with it? I give you $500 cash right now. What are you going to do with it?
2: You know, I'd probably go and buy a perfume.
0: Okay. Gem White Ryan, let's ask him.
2: What would you do, Ryan?
10: I would, you know what I would do? I'd buy some tyres for my car, spare tyre, because when I blew my tyre out, it took me months to...
0: Get it. So how many tyres...
2: How many tyres would you get? Only two.
0: Pretty much your car is it's one of those little expensive Italian cars.
2: If it was a go-go mobile, you might get there with just three wheels.
0: If you got one of those Chinese tyres, but no, you'd be getting the Italian.
2: Maybe if you rode a unicycle, you could do it.
10: How much is a unicycle?
0: Well, actually, you'd get a good unicycle for $500.
2: And Brendan, what would you do?
0: I'd take you guys out for a slap-up meal down the pub. And you can have whatever you wanted.
2: Even the fancy burger and chips and salad.
0: You can have all of that. The reason I'm talking about this is Bankwest want to give you $500. 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Are we all on the same page?
2: I think we are.
0: Excellent.
2: Coming up next, I have a great story of your first day at work versus your last day at work.
0: It's Jonesy and Amanda driving you home for Jam Nation.
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0: there. It's Jonesy and Amanda driving you home. I've been in radio. I started in 1990. So this year marks my 36th year in radio.
1: Wow.
0: And when I first started in radio, your radio DJ, you had your news reader, you had your marketing department or promotions department, you had your general manager, you had your program director, and you had your sales department. These days.
1: Who were the biggest drinkers?
0: Actually, all of them pretty much. Everyone was a big drinker. I remember when I first started at 6KA in Karratha, the boss, Nev McGrath, Nifty Nev, said, BJ the DJ, don't go out and get on the cans and make a disgrace of yourself. That was my first week in Karratha. And I remember those words as I was throwing up emu bitter behind the pub.
1: How long after?
0: Pretty much that afternoon. Better not disgrace the good name of 6KA.
1: Dear me.
0: And I think I got away with it.
1: I think you almost got away with
0: it. They were good times. But lots change now. All these departments now have word salad names. News is just the news. Actually, news is just news.
1: But the sales department, what used to be called radio sales, is it the client experience department?
0: The CED, client experience department.
1: Right.
0: And we walk past their little room there and they've got a whiteboard with a lot of pie charts and things like that.
1: They're always sniffing the texters.
0: But what they do have up there is something called Would You Rather. And we one day were walking past them and went, you know, that's a good idea.
1: So we've stolen it for the wireless.
0: Let's nick it and come up with a fancy name, better name than Would You Rather. So we came up with
2: Water Cooler Chat. Now it's time for Water Cooler Chat.
0: Because everyone hangs around the water cooler at work having a chin wag.
1: Today's one is unsavoury. And we're not saying, do you prefer sweet or savoury?
0: Yeah.
1: They're two unsavoury options.
0: Okay, give us.
1: I'll give it to you. Ready?
0: Right.
1: Would you rather buy all your underwear used or all your toothbrushes used?
0: Ooh.
1: Ryan, I'll start with you.
3: This is really hard. I was thinking maybe underwear because you can give them a really big wash. And it might sort of reset them to new. I don't know if you can do that with a toothbrush the same way.
0: I agree.
1: I don't feel as manky about mouths as I do about bots.
0: So you're...
1: I would rather have a used toothbrush.
0: Oh, no.
1: I don't care if anyone wants to share my toothbrush. I don't care.
0: Can you dry
1: I'm not going to borrow someone's underpants.
0: Can you dry the toothbrush out?
1: Well, I guess so, yes.
0: Okay. I'm with Ryan on this one. I reckon I could live with a lifetime of used underwear.
1: Really?
0: Yeah, I could do that.
1: I don't think anyone would pick that.
0: Well, that's why we're around the water cooler.
1: All right. Would you rather buy all your underwear used or get all your toothbrushes used?
0: Please gather round the water cooler for some good old-fashioned water cooler chat. It's Jonesy and Amanda driving you home for Jam Nation.
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4: We'll also keep you across what's going on nationally and around the world.
6: Donald Trump has warned Ukraine to stop its attack on Russian diesel refineries.
4: And there's all the latest in sport.
6: And Kimi Antonelli has extended his lead in the Drivers' Championship after winning the Spanish F1 Grand Prix overnight.
4: Gladstone and Central Queensland's leaders in local 4CC and on iHeartRadio.
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0: 37.
1: Like a fever dream.
0: As a rookie to play for the New York Knights.
1: And is that an old rookie?
0: Yeah. Well, he's supposed to be 37 in this. At the time of filming, he was 47.
1: Oh, but it's Robert Redford. So, come on.
0: And
1: beautiful.
0: Glenn Close is 36 in this movie. The bit when they're 19 and they're together, there's a lot of dark shots that was used. Now, pull back. Pull back.
1: Filming through a block of lino.
0: Wilford Brimley, who's in it, plays the coach of the New York Knights. He's 49 and Robert Redford was 47. You remember Wilford Brimley?
1: Do
0: Brimley?
1: I?
0: He was in Cocoon.
1: Oh.
0: He became famous possibly through memes because of the way he said diabetes.
2: So, you got diabetes.
3: If you have type 2 diabetes like I have, you're confronted with choices.
2: Diabetes.
1: Yeah. Is this like when you're in Cocoon and they walk around just telling other old people about their ailments?
0: Yeah, it was only 30 in that. Then made more famous by Family Guy.
4: Hi, I'm Wilford Brimley and I have diabetes. It hurts me to pee and it causes me to be short with my family.
1: This free movie review has gone all over the shop.
0: It didn't win, but it was nominated for a swathe of Academy Awards.
1: Okay.
0: So it's worth watching. If you get the chance to see a free movie.
1: You've told me the whole movie.
0: But it's the one that gets, you know, when he's got Wonder Boy, the bat that he made out of a tree that got struck by lightning, and he hits all the infrastructure, the baseball field. You know, that one, all the sparks are coming down everywhere. Yeah. And you've seen it in The Simpsons and all sorts of memes.
1: And I love the trailer where they've listed every actor that walked past the camera in the smallest of roles. Something for everyone.
0: Particularly if you've got diabetes.
3: So? You got diabetes.
0: It's Jonesy and Amanda driving you home for Jam Nation. Wake up to
5: the sounds of the weekday mornings. We start our day with Hammo and a bit of brekkie on the reef, thanks to Reef City Motors.
6: The terrible twins from Mission Beach.
7: How dare you?
6: It's Katie and Tully. What did you say then to me, Tully?
7: How dare you?
6: What do you mean? How dare I?
8: Because you called us the terrible twins.
7: I'm not terrible.
6: Yeah. You're not terrible. Now, you're only a couple of weeks off school holidays, aren't you?
8: Yes, but we've got today off.
6: How did you get Friday off?
8: Well, it's a student-free day, and for some schools, the teachers get to have that off too if you've already worked the hours already. So we're both actually still laying in bed calling you.
6: What a couple of lazy. Anyway.
7: How dare you again?
6: Tully.
7: And get me to the third, how dare you? Otherwise, I will be bad.
5: Hammo for breakfast, thanks to Reef City Motors. And better music and more of it on Central Queensland's 4CC.
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0: Friday Field Sessions last week. Vicar and Linda Bull.
1: Weren't they incredible?
0: Extraordinary.
1: The band that is joining us today, you may not know the band necessarily. Well, chances are you do. But if you don't, I bet you know the song from an ad.
0: I bought a car on the strength of the Potbellies. Don't hold back. A Jeep Cherokee.
1: There it is now.
0: There it is. Going up a hill.
1: Here it is going down a hill.
0: Going through mud. Young couple on the bonnet making out. There goes mine off to the tow truck. It's a broke down.
1: The Potbellies. Who wouldn't want to have one amazingly blitzing song that everybody knows?
0: That's what we want, and that's what we'll get. That's coming up. It's Jonesy and Amanda driving you home for Jam Nation.
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0: We're all feeling it. 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
1: Wow, that just happened.
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1: Alan, can you bring out your flute for Amanda?
3: It's already out for you, man. I love it.
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1: What a Friday Feels session.
2: That
1: boys.
2: Was just brilliant.
1: Alan, Dave, thank you. Miles in the corner. Yeah.
3: Thanks for having us.
1: Johnny, for much respect for not being here. Boys, thank you so much. Good luck with the show. 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Potbellies, thank you.
3: Guys, it's been an absolute pleasure.
1: Love see you at the Barracks.
2: Thank you.
1: Instagram is here. It's Jonesy and Amanda driving you home for Jam Nation.
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0: singer.
1: What's up?
2: Oh, so aggressive.
3: Very.
1: That's the vibe aggressive. On a Friday, Jenna. You young people, you snowflakes.
2: Oh, okay. Anyway, it's been a huge week across the Jonesy and Amanda socials, and it all started with the heartbreaking loss of your beautiful dog, Minnie.
3: You know, I haven't cried today so far, but now I will. You know, grief is exhausting.
1: It is.
3: Anyone who's grieving anything, big, small, whatever it is, it's just exhausting. I just hit a wall today.
1: All the people reaching out. Ronan Keating, just before, he sent his condolences, and he lost his. They lost their little family pug, little Ozzy, their dog, last week.
3: This is the thing, is that this is such a common pain, but losing a pet is the most easy, not an easy grief, but it's the most uncomplicated grief, because it's just all love. There's no guilt. There's no, did I see them enough? There's none of this human stuff in it. It's just full, pure grief.
2: Absolutely. And the response has been incredible, as you know. And our videos resonated with so many people, reaching over 1 million views across our socials. And it also sparked thousands of comments from listeners sharing their own stories of pet loss.
3: I've loved that. Mm.
2: So Karen, she writes, "My heart goes out to you, Amanda. I've been there. Just remember, between hello and goodbye, there was love. Lots of love.
3: Oh,
2: fly high,
3: please.
2: Pain free to the bridge, Minnie." While Diane, she added, "Listening to this with tears streaming down my face as I remember our family pet members that we have lost. Your beautiful Minnie was loved by you all and had the best life with you guys. Fly high, beautiful girl."
1: And we got handwritten letters as well, which was nice.
3: I love it all, and thank you.
1: Thank you.

0: Very, very much.
1: Thank you. On a different note, we also asked our listeners whether 90-minute restaurant bookings passed the pub test.
0: Mm.
1: So we put a poll up and 78% of people disagree and believe that if they're spending money, they should be allowed to stay as long as they want.
0: Mm. No, I'd rather spend more money to get out of there quicker.
2: I know, but that's you.
0: That's me.
2: You.
0: I've eaten, but I'm a go-getter.
2: You are. I've eaten with you where you finish your meal. I'm still going, so I've got to get home and watch the Dome. I remember you slapping the table. That's it. I'm going home to watch the Dome.
0: It was the final episode. It was on free-to-air TV. I thought that was it. Little did I know there would be Dome 2.
1: So Ursula on Facebook, she writes, I work in a hospitality role and we have two-hour sittings. I think 90 minutes is not quite long enough. We get booked out in advance most weekends, so it's the fairest way to enable a lot of people to have a nice lunch with family and friends. While Darren adds, the government is making it hard for small businesses to survive. So, yeah, 90 minutes is more than fair. I would suggest 60 minutes is enough.
0: Yeah, wow. Speed eating.
2: Yeah, but imagine like those things, how many hot dogs can you shove in your face in that period of time?
0: Guinness Book of World Records.
2: Make it a competition.
1: On another note, it's time for Digital Jenners. This is where I choose my favourite contributor of the week who will receive a bespoke tin hat made by Amanda.
2: Of course. Well,
0: I'll get around to seeing those.
2: I'll get around to it soon.
1: And this week it goes to Jenny on Facebook with this comment earlier in the week. I absolutely love your Friday feel sessions. Mm. I look forward to Friday to hear the wonderful performances you have on your show. I love them all, but so far I think my favourite has been Vicar and Linda.
0: Yeah.
1: Keep up the great work.
0: How good was Vicar and Linda? Yeah. And how good were the Potbellies today?
1: Incredible.
0: And what about I did a bit of spade work with Ronan Keating just before?
2: Well,
0: wouldn't it be great to get, imagine, we've had Richard Marks on, but Ronan, like, no disrespect to Richard, but Ronan Keating, that'd be great. We'd have another one of the voice judges or coaches on our show.
2: True. All right. Well, we'll
0: make
2: see.
0: It happen, Jenna.
2: Jenna, make
0: diarize
2: it happen.
0: That.
1: Make Try it. My best.
0: Do your best. Thank you, Jenna.
3: We like to call her on social media dipstick by the way she's single.
0: Well, friend.
2: Well, we are having a 2-week holiday.
0: Together?
2: Oh, God, no.
4: 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That's enough.
0: But I'd organised all the fixings.
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2: Wow, well,
0: very good, Ryan.
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2: Thank you.
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2: Ryan. All right, well, you'll still hear some of our best bits while we're away.
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10: We're at the back end of the NRL season. It won't be long until we're saying goodbye to another year of NRL and saying goodbye to our favourite segment with Hammo and Macca.
11: Bye-bye, Barry. Barry, goodbye.
12: You shot that.
11: I thought that's a good rhyme, that one.
10: But there's a little more of that to come. 4CC's footy tipping competition with a jackpot spend to win at the Baroran Hotel. Well, it jackpots sometimes.
13: Listener this week will be tipping against me. They don't win, it'll jackpot. Yours don't jackpot much, do they?
11: What are you trying to say, Hammo?
10: Yeah. Nominate now on our Facebook page and take on Macca and Hammo in the 4CC footy tipping competition.
11: Yeah!
10: Hurry, there's not much time left. Thanks to the number one pub in Baroran, the Baroran Hotel on 4CC.
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18: Got some fog around at the moment. It'll clear to a beautiful fine sunny day for us. The boating forecast, nor-northerly, keeping things a little bit warmer for us at about 10 knots. Increasing to 10 to 15 early this afternoon, then they'll drop right off again. Today's top temperatures, 28 for Gladstone. Rocky, 32 degrees today. Bananashire, very warm, 35. Yuppoonie Mew Park, 25. And for 1770 Agnes Water, a top of 23. Gladstone, currently on 14 degrees.
12: Hammo on 4CC.

great song. Desperado. Thinking if you're cruising early in the morning, just waking up. Great song. It's 16 after 5. Now, the 4CC Solar Power Gladstone, a heart starter. One of the songs is a bit quirky. It's picked from Paddy. Now, Paddy lives in Rockhampton. And songs by Alan O'Day. Alan O'Day, famous for a couple of hits. This one probably more well-known.

Undercover Angel, great song that one. But he did have a bit of a novelty hit, which when it everyone was singing it, it was sort of went back to, it seemed like the, remember the old bubblegum songs back in the 60s? I don't remember them. I remember Mum and Dad playing them. But Skinny Girls is the other one.

Okay. They're the two songs. Now, Patty from Rockhampton, we need your vote. You can vote via our Facebook page, everybody. Jump on there. But I always prefer a call, a bit of a yarn, find out what you got up to on the weekend, what you think of the footy, just what are you up to this week, what's it like where you're at the moment. I know there's some fog in some parts of central Queensland. So give me a bell on 49722700, 49722700. And the most popular song, thanks to Solar Power Gladstone, we will be playing straight after our news at 6:30, eh? Morning, Murray, Ange, Jeremy from Solar Power Gladstone. Power up cheaper for longer. Make the investment. It's going to be well worth your while. The local you can trust. 4CC. Here's Chisel. Good morning.

0: 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We'll check our weather update very shortly for you. 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
2: Before you get started on your day, you know, going to work, taking the kids to school, dropping into the Bendigo Bank, we retrace our steps with On This Day. On This Day. 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On This Day with Aaron Stevens. And again in the Arvo before four, thanks to Hammo's Bank, Bendigo Community Bank, Gladstone and Calliope, on Central Queensland's 4CC.
0: Hey, Jeffrey, is the Baroran Hotel still the number one pub in Baroran?
3: Yes, Barry.
0: Jeffrey, does the Baroran Hotel still have the coldest beer in Baroran?
3: Of course, Barry.
0: Well, I guess it still has those awesome meals and snacks, Jeffrey.
3: Of course, Barry. And we're open for lunch and dinner 7 days a week.
0: Hey, should I mention that you have pokies, keno, modern motel rooms and an awesome function room?
3: Wow, Barry, how did you remember all this?
0: You gave it to me on this piece of paper, you twit.
3: Baroran Hotel. Bruce Harvey, Baroran.
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0: Got some fog around at the moment. It'll clear to a beautiful, fine, sunny day for us. The boating forecast, nor-northerly, keeping things a little bit warmer for us at about 10 knots, increasing to 10 to 15 early this afternoon, then they'll drop right off again. Today's top temperatures, 28 for Gladstone, Rocky, 32 degrees today. Banana Shire, very warm, 35. Yuppoonie Mew Park, 25. And for 1770 Agnes Water, a top of 23. Gladstone, currently on 14 degrees.
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1: Better be home soon. Hey, the beginning of the Great Spring Cleanup for the Gladstone region kicks off for today. And the school holiday program includes Feelings Through Art, an ocean animals library hut, and also for the kids, an activities table at the Gladstone Regional Art Gallery and Museum. And tomorrow for the kids, grandparents thinking about, well, have you got the kids? Are they dumping them on you? Yes. Yes, it does happen. It does happen, doesn't it? Tomorrow there's an insect hotel building at the Tondoon Botanic Gardens, and also more children's craft activities as well. There's tons of stuff to do. Gladstone.qld.gov.au. You can also go to the other council, regional council websites as well to keep up to date with what is happening throughout the school holidays. Yeah, Gladstone's Great Spring Cleanup, eh? Starts today. I joined in at home yesterday, actually. I moved one pile of stuff from the dining table to the spare room. Job done. 4CC. 27 to 6, better music and more of it.

0: don't know where that came from. But it, look, it was a pretty popular song when it came out. 497-227-00. 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And it's powered up by Solar Power Gladstone. 497-227-00. 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
1: 4CC is Central Queensland, which comes with a commitment to keep you up to date. 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
0: Good morning. It's 14 to 6. How was the weekend for you? Look outside, another beautiful morning for us. Going to be a cracking week as well. First week of the school holidays. Hello, kids. And the big kids too. Morning to you as well. 4CC.

cheers to those moments in music you just have to crank up. So tonight I'm gonna party like it's 1999. 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

0: Double C. The band 10cc and Rubber Bullets with better music and more of it across the EQ and the Discovery Coast. Gee, the votes are rolling in on Facebook for our heart starter this morning with Alan O'Day, Undercover Angel and Skinny Girls. You can vote via Facebook or give me a call on 497-22700. We got Joppy up next with the he's back. Yeah, had a bit of a break. Joppy up next with our local news and the rest of our news team. A bit more on the Rocky rowing. Some other news has come to light now. But then on the flip side of things, the Queensland Schools Rowing Championships were held over the weekend. They went off pretty well, showcasing Rocky again, which is good. Coming up as well, we got Five and Super Tramp in the next half hour, and a bit of Frankie Valli with the Four Seasons too. And don't forget to give me a call on 497-22700 for our heart starter this morning on 477.
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2: 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I'm the Sarge in charge. 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
9: Good morning, Joseph Price with your local news. A woman's been killed in a single vehicle crash at Captain Creek near Agnes Water. Around 2:20 p.m. yesterday, a ute towing a caravan left the road and crashed on Round Hill Road. A man in his 70s

0: suffered serious injuries and was airlifted to Bundaberg Hospital, while a woman in her 70s suffered critical injuries and died at the scene. Investigations into the circumstances surrounding the crash are ongoing. A slowing housing market is failing to bridge the affordability gap for many Aussies. A new report by Domain has found buyers are changing home type over location, as detached houses remain out of reach for the average buyer in every capital city. According to the latest REIQ data, the average price for a house in Rockhampton is sitting at $630,000, while units are around $570,000. Meanwhile, in Gladstone, the average house price is $650,000 and units are only around $430,000. Chief residential economist Nicola Powell says falling prices aren't having enough of an impact.
1: We look at searched prices, so therefore buyer budgets, versus what is being listed for sale. Across all our major capital cities, there is a vast gap, which means that there is a lot of seller premium here where buyer budgets just aren't meeting the mark.
0: And if you thought filling up the car with fuel is expensive, spare a thought for our farmers in central Queensland using diesel and fertiliser, Bruce Atkinson reports.
2: Rabobank's latest global fertiliser outlook says while the most acute fertiliser supply concerns have abated, high prices and uncertain seasonal conditions are likely to continue through to next year. The specialist agribusiness bank says global fertiliser markets are continuing to feel the effects of disruption to shipping in the Strait of Hormuz. The bank says affordability remains a significant challenge, with fertiliser prices rising much faster than returns for key agricultural commodities. The report says lower fertiliser demand this season reflects farmers reducing application rates and changing crop rotations in response to the higher costs.
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4: Hi, I'm Phoebe Humphrey. Anthony Albanese is launching Australia's campaign to join the United Nations Security Council today. The PM is in New York for the UN General Assembly alongside dozens of world leaders. Australia and Finland have nominated for the non-permanent positions. The trial of alleged double murderer Beau Lamar Condon begins today in Sydney. The former police officer is accused of killing his former partner and TV presenter Jesse Baird and his partner Luke Davies in 2024. Labor has fallen to a near record low in the polls. The latest news poll shows the government's primary vote sits at just 27%. One Nation is ahead on 30%, while the coalition remains steady at 19%. And a star-studded concert has paid tribute to John Farnham in Melbourne, with some of the music's biggest names covering his hits. The 77-year-old wasn't able to make it, now needing around-the-clock care.
3: Shore Insurance, the regional Queensland insurance specialist. Your sport now.
4: In sport, the Lions have confirmed they'll appeal Lachie Neale's one-game ban for striking Jack Ginnivan in Saturday night's thrilling AFL prelim final win, the 33-year-old hoping his spotless record will help him overturn the suspension. Newcastle's fairytale NRL season continues, with the Knights downing the Warriors in last night's semi-final, last year's Wooden Spooners winning 12-10 at Eden Park. And the Aussie cricketers have won the third and final one-day clash against Zimbabwe by just one wicket. That's the latest news and sport.
3: 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Your weather now.
5: Okay. Just need to look out the window. Beautiful. And we've got some fog in some parts and a sunny afternoon expected. There is a chance of rain tomorrow, Wednesday, a medium chance, but they're saying a high chance, the Bureau, on Thursday. Boating forecast. We've got nor-nor-easterlies at about 10 knots. They'll pick up to 10 to 15 early this afternoon. Because of those northerly winds, things are a little bit warmer for us today. Rockhampton atop of 32, Bananashire 35, Yeppoonie Mew Park 1770, Agnes Water a top temp of 24, and Gladstone today will climb towards a top temperature of 28, currently sitting on 14.
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5: It's some big news with the Capras in regards to an NRL bid and a joint venture, which hit the news over the weekend. And I've just got a big email on it as well. And we will be talking with the CEO of the Capras, Peter White, in regards to that and how, well, the Capras had a loss on the weekend. It would have put them straight into the grand final. But what a year for the Capras compared to last year. And I know everybody in central Queensland were right behind them. all throughout the season to get them to the grand final. They missed out this year, but they've done Central Queensland proud. And Peter White, CEO, will join us, one of the major sponsors of the Capras as well, particularly with the All Abilities program side of things. We'll talk with Glenn Sharp from Reef City Motors / CQ Used Cars Superstore on top of that as well. Got our normal segment. Sarge is back. Yay, I don't have to do all the work. I normally do that anyway. So she'll join us just unless she pops her head in here after me saying that. She'll join us just after 7 o'clock this morning for our 4CC Harvey Norman $1,000 Minute. And as always, we got better music and more of it. Oh, don't forget to vote on Heartstarter. Alan O'Day, Skinny Girls or Undercover Angel. Take it.

0: Love that line in that song. Take a look at my girlfriend. She's the only one I got. Used to sing that when I was a teenager, and it didn't last long. Jeff from Campbell Sands, how you doing?
1: Yeah, doing all right, mate. How you going?
0: Good. How was the weekend for you? How was it?
1: Pretty steady, mate. Done a bit of work around home, yeah.
0: Lovely. Now, beautiful weather.
1: Back to work today. Sorry?
0: Beautiful weather.
1: Well, pretty pea soupy at the moment.
0: Yeah. Oh, you got a bit of fog around Keppel, have you?
1: Yeah.
0: Yeah, it's going to clear.
1: Well, I'm in Rocky at the moment doing my job, but, yeah, it's pretty thick in Rocky.
0: Oh, is it? Okay. So... Yeah. Nice and easy around there, everybody. It's going to be a little bit warmer too with those northerly winds. So, but that'll southeasterly change tomorrow. Are you voting on Heartstarter this morning?
1: Yeah, mate.
0: Okay, so it's Alan O'Day, Undercover Angel, versus Alan O'Day and Skinny Girls. They used to call.
1: Probably Undercover Angel.
0: Right. Vote is in for that. Now, do we have you down for a request? At all?
1: A week ago you had one. It was abbreviated names, I think.
0: Oh, that's right, yeah. You didn't ring up for that. I remember now.
1: No, I must have been busy. I missed it, yeah.
0: Yeah. So, look, I'm going away on, and please just take this on the chin, everybody, and don't ring me up and say, you're always on bloody holidays. I'm going away on holidays at the end of next week, so I need to fill up the 3 weeks that I'm away for Aaron Stephens, or at least get close to it anyway. So you may as well give me something or think about it and then get back to me. I still have to fill up the next 2 weeks for me, though. All right?
1: How about CCR? Bit of Credence.
0: Well, that ties in well with the Credence show that's here at the Gladstone Bowls Club this weekend.
1: Okay.
0: Best Credence tribute band, they're saying, in Australia, these guys.
1: Oh.
0: Yeah, dinner and show available at Gladstone Bowls Club. CCR. And
1: yeah, mate.
0: We've got that info. I don't know what day it is yet. It's going to be on because Sarge organises the... She's starting to take over.
1: That's less you've got to do.
0: Yeah, but still, it's like... Yeah, I'm being put on the back burner all the time. No, it's good.
1: That's because you're always on holidays.
0: see ya. Bye. Bye, bye.
1: Bye, mate.
0: 4972700. Vote for our Heartstarter.

0: give me a call, 497-22700, and the song with the most votes we will be playing. Oh, I'm going to share something with you in a moment. The song with the most votes we will be playing straight after our 6:30 news. And you can jump onto the Facebook page and also put your vote in there as well.
1: 4CC, bit of 5, 12 past 6, good morning.

0: I will say. Plenty of music, more of it. Oh, look, he's popped into the studio. Hello, Sarge. How you going?
1: Wrong one.
0: Wrong one? Oh, it is too. I'm talking to Sue, you're right.
2: Hello.
0: There you go. So I told you she's trying to take over. We'll talk to Sue.
2: Sure, hello, Sue.
0: Oh, hang on, Sue. Do you want to know what Sarge did this morning?
1: Yes.
0: Oh, I got a text message. I forgot my key. I'm locked outside.
2: Yeah, I just said, can you please unlock the front door? I've forgotten my key. I thought it was on my car key, but I took it off. Yeah. So, yeah, whoops.
0: Mm-hmm. That's all right. Anyway.
1: You're making out like it's a biggie, and
2: like
1: it's not.
2: Thanks, Sue. I don't think it's a biggie either.
0: Imagine if I locked myself out.
2: I probably wouldn't care. I'd be like, all good.
0: But I'd miss out on the show.
2: Yeah.
0: Yeah.
2: It's all right if I forget my key. Lucky you're here before me. I'll have my key to lock up later.
0: Okay, good.
2: I'm getting it dropped into work.
0: Okay. Cool. All right. So, hang on.
2: What?
0: There's a bit of controversy getting around about you taking over the breakfast show.
2: Yeah, that's not going to happen.
0: Good.
2: Not going to happen, everyone. Sorry to disappoint or...
0: Yeah, but a couple of people said she's starting to take over a bit there, haven't I?
2: No,
0: what do you think,
2: I
0: Sue?
2: I disagree.
1: Well, any good business always has someone else that can step into the role.
0: Yes.
1: Otherwise, the business is just left, isn't it?
0: Yeah, true.
2: Yeah.
0: All right, so I shouldn't get jealous.
1: No.
2: Okay. I won't be taking
1: to teach her the right way.
0: Yeah. Well, the hope is one day down the track that when I go away on holidays or a break, rather than getting Aaron all the way in from Rockhampton at our sister station, we might have Sarge doing breakfast.
2: Maybe.
0: Maybe.
2: We'll see. Maybe one
1: I'll
2: day.
1: I'll come in and help you, Sarge.
2: Thanks, Sue.
0: Yeah. Okay. Hey, you're voting on Heart Starter. What are you going for?
1: Undercover Angels,
0: all right,
1: please.
0: Cool. By Alan O'Day. Got you down for it. And do you have a request?
1: I'd like Russell Morris, please.
0: Russell Morris, Aussie singer. Cool.
1: Yeah.
0: Righto. Do you know where we're up to at all?
2: Where we're up to with what?
0: Well, you put the stuff up on Facebook.
2: No, I haven't opened my computer or my phone yet this morning, so
0: okay,
2: I'll go have a look soon.
0: Yeah. Cool. Have you got another day off Friday?
2: Yes, I'm going.
0: Yeah, see, people say, I take holidays all the time.
2: I'm going to Melbourne again.
0: Yeah.
2: On Friday. Thursday night, actually.
0: Yeah, all right. Okay.
1: Are you going down for the granny, Sarge?
2: Yes, it's my dad's 50th that day, so we're going down. Ooh. For the granny. Not, we didn't get tickets to the game, unfortunately, but we're going to be watching it on a big screen.
0: Yeah, Brisbane are going to win, eh? No, is there any Victorians? Is there a Victorian side in the grand final this year?
2: No, there's not.
1: No.
0: Oh, is there?
2: I'll be going for Frio.
0: Oh,
2: not
0: really?
2: Not Brisbane, yeah.
0: Wow. Okay, go. See you, Sue.
2: Bye, Sue.
1: See you later. Bye.
0: 497227 the two songs for our Heart Starter. Song one, and the second one,

0: Skinny girl.
1: Okay.
2: Can I vote?
1: Which one are you going to go
2: Number one, please.
1: Oh, you're not going to go for skinny girls?
2: No.
1: Okay, righty-o. So Alan O'Day, and he had a couple of hits, really. All right, you're down for Undercover Angel as well.
2: Cool.
1: We'll talk to you a little bit later after 7 for our fourth double C Harvey Norman $1,000
2: match. Okay, bye.
1: All right, 497-22700 or jump on the jump onto Facebook and we'll go from there. See what happens when you walk into the studio. I start getting phone calls. Hello.
3: Hello. How you going, mate?
1: Oh, Maddie from Mara.
2: Hey, Maddie.
3: Did you get henpecked on the weekend?
1: Did I get henpecked?
3: Yeah, by a rooster.
1: Oh, yeah, okay. Rightio. Roosters beat the Sharks. Yeah, I'm not the only one. Macca went for them too. So, this is what and this is rugby league we're talking about.
2: I got that. Thank you.
1: So, the Dolphins take on the Finns, take on the Roosters this weekend, and the Knights take on Penrith, who have won sort of the last, well, besides last year, four or five, they've always been in the grand final for the last 5 or 6 years. So the results I think most Queenslanders are hoping for is, with Dolphins being the only Queensland side left, is they beat the Roosters this weekend and the Knights beat Penrith. So we have a Knights-Finns grand final. Would you agree with that, Maddie?
3: I reckon that'd be a great game.
1: Yeah, I think that would be the result that we want, I think most. And I think just about every Queenslander will be on the Finns, the Dolphins.
3: Mm. Exactly right.
1: Mm. Who would you back, Sarge?
2: Dolphins.
1: Okay, good. I thought she was going to go to Newcastle then.
2: No. I don't really care who wins, to be honest. I won't be watching.
1: Yeah, that is lovely. Alan O'Day, Undercover Angel, or Alan O'Day, Skinny Girls for you?
3: I'm going to have to go with the Skinny Girls.
1: Okay. We have you down for it. Rightio, mate. Now, do you have a request?
3: No, I got one coming.
1: Oh, you do? Okay. We'll wait till after then. All right, mate. Have a good day.
3: Hey, mate.
2: See ya.
1: 497-22700. Give us a call.
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1: Only 9 days to go, and the big sale for Reef City Motors is over 249 vehicles that Sharpie's being trying to sell. It still needs to hit that target. So this week, the deals are going to be even bigger. That's the rumour that I've heard, because Sharpie really needs to hit that target of 249 vehicles sold throughout the month. So that's new or used vehicles. Now, there's still a huge range that you can choose from. There's over 300 vehicles there. There's what you see at the front with the used cars and new cars, but there's a ton of vehicles which are out the back as well. So go for a bit of a kick around, have a look at the stock that they do have at Reef City Motors, have a chat to any of the friendly team. They've got to go back to Sharpie, who will make sure that he's sharp on his prices and sharpens his pencil to make sure that you get the best deal possible. Been putting off? Well, thinking about getting a new car, maybe for Christmas, now's the time to buy. 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Hey, Jeffrey, is the Baroran Hotel still the number one pub in Baroran?
6: Yes, Barry.
1: Jeffrey, does the Baroran Hotel still have the coldest beer in Baroran?
6: Of course, Barry.
1: Well, I guess it still has those awesome meals and snacks, Jeffrey.
6: Of course, Barry. And we're open for lunch and dinner 7 days a week.
1: Hey, should I mention that you have pokies, keno, modern motel rooms, and an awesome function room?
6: Wow, Barry, how did you remember all this?
0: You gave it to me on this piece of paper, you twit.
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1: Good morning, 23 past 6. December of 1963. Do you remember it? Well, you're alive.

0: G'day. Beautiful morning. I'll be back with the weather details for you. Joppy and the team up next with the news. We've got our 4CC heart starter, thanks to Marriott Solar Power Gladstone, the winning song. And 10 to 7, Aaron Stevens with On This Day, brought to you by My Bank, Bendigo Community Bank. Back soon.
1: In the mornings, do you feel like this? Or do you feel like this? Kickstart your morning with Hamo's Heart Starter, thanks to Solar Power Gladstone. Find out how you could save hundreds on your power bill. Hamo will give you a couple of songs to choose from. 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
8: Good morning, Joseph Price with your local news. More Aussies are opting to buy townhouses and units as a slowing housing market fails to improve affordability. The latest Domain report has found detached homes remain outside the average buyer budget in every capital city, with Aussies choosing to downsize instead of moving elsewhere. Chief Resident Economist Nicola Powell says medium density living has become an affordability bridge for buyers.
9: For many buyers, they're shifting from location to actually housing choice. So if they can't necessarily afford a detached house in a certain location, they will opt towards medium density. And that is absolutely what we're seeing.
8: According to the latest REIQ data, the average price for a house in Rocky is sitting at $630,000, while units are around $570,000. Meanwhile, in Gladstone, the average house price is $650,000 and units are only around $430,000. Central Queensland farmers are set for more pain with high fertiliser prices set to continue into 2027. Bruce Atkinson reports.
10: Specialist agribusiness bank Rabobank has released its latest global fertiliser outlook. While uncertainty around fertiliser supplies has decreased, high prices and uncertain seasonal conditions are likely to continue through to next year. The report says fertiliser markets around the world are still impacted by the war in the Middle East and disruption to shipping in the Strait of Hormuz. Fertiliser prices are also rising much faster than agricultural commodities. Local urea prices reached $1,500 a tonne at the height of the war, almost doubling from lows recorded earlier in the year.
8: And the Rockhampton Ring Road is powering along, with the project reaching some major milestones. Piling is now underway for the new Fitzroy River Bridge between Pinklily and Parkhurst, while the Capricorn Highway Connector Bridge is also nearing completion. In North Rockhampton, construction of the Werribee Street precast yard shed is now complete ahead of commissioning in October. The purpose-built facility will manufacture the 312 concrete segments required for the new Fitzroy River Bridge.
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11: Hi, I'm Phoebe Humphrey. Support for Labor has crashed to its lowest level in more than a decade, while almost two-thirds of voters aren't happy with Anthony Albanese's performance as PM. News poll has Labor's primary vote down 3% to 27. That's 3 points behind One Nation, while the coalition is further behind on 19. A woman and two children remain in a critical condition after a stabbing in the New South Wales Blue Mountains that has claimed the life of a child. They were discovered in a car by a passerby yesterday afternoon while their father was at work. At this stage, police aren't looking for any other people in relation to the incident. Superintendent John Nelson believes the children are aged under five and the woman's aged in her 40s.
12: I won't confirm whether that she is the child's mother, but I can confirm that the lady is not known to us.
11: And Australians are living longer. The government's latest intergenerational report has found the average life expectancy for women will be almost 90 by 2065 and 86 for men, but households will shrink and population growth will slow.
1: Wheeler Windscreens. 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
11: In sport, a controversial finish to last night's NRL semi-final between Newcastle and New Zealand. The Knights winning 12-10 in front of a sellout crowd at Eden Park, but the Warriors were denied a chance to send the sudden-death clash into extra time. And in AFL, a nervous wait for Lachie Neal as the Lions and Dockers begin their grand final preparations. Brisbane says it will appeal the one-match ban given for striking during the win over the Hawks, while the Brownlow gets underway tonight with Collingwood's Nick Dacos the favourite. That's the latest news in sport.
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0: Weather. Right, we got northeasterly winds at 10 knots. They will increase to 10 to 15 early this afternoon because they're northerly winds. Brings our temperatures up a little bit with the Banana Shire heading towards a very warm 35 degrees, only 9 degrees at the moment, but after midday 35. For 1770 Agnes Water, Yeppoon Emu Park, a top of 24. Rockhampton will climb towards 32. And Gladstone, expecting a top temp of 28. And at the moment, sitting on 14.
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0: Okay, Patty from Rockhampton chose Alan O'Day. Now, you only ever had three top 40 songs. 77. November 30th, started out dancing, ended up making love. That made the top 40. Skinny Girls came out in 1980 and just missed out in the top 10, made it to number 11. His biggest hit song came out in 1977 in June, Undercover Angel, which did make it to number 4, so made our top 10. And it did win our 4CC Solar Power Gladstone Heartstarter this morning. Good morning. How you going, all right?
13: Yeah.
0: I thought so. Great to have your company. 25 to 7.

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G'day, Hamo with you through till 10 with the Better Brekkie on the Reef. Thanks to Reef City Motors. A reminder, today is the great spring cleanup for the Gladstone region as well, incorporating the school holiday program that the council hosts each and every school holidays. There's Feelings Through Art, an Oceans Animal Library hunt and activities to the Gladstone Regional Art Gallery and Museum. And tomorrow, for the kids, there's Insect Hotel Building at Tundoon Botanic Gardens, and there's some more kids' craft activities as well. 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

0: Good morning. It's 18 to 7 with better music and more of it. Coming up shortly, Aaron Stevens with On This Day. After 7 o'clock, the 4CC Harvey Norman $1,000 minute. 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
0: Yep, 13 to 7 coming up next. Aaron Stevens with On This Day. Thanks to MyBank. Good morning to the team at Bendigo.

0: Sean Double C. Would I Lie to You? It's 10 to 7. CQ Discovery Case Time, Aaron Stevens.
1: Four Double C's on this day. Thanks to Hammo's Bank, Bendigo Community Bank, Gladstone and Calliope.
2: Hi, we're looking back on September 21st, the day in 1937 when The Hobbit, written by J.R.R. Tolkien, was first published.
3: On a slimy island of rock in the middle of the lake, he was watching Bilbo now from the distance with his pale eyes like telescopes.
2: In 1966, Jimi Hendrix changed the spelling of his name from J-I-M-M-Y to J-I-M-I. Don't know why, but it worked. Within days, he'd signed a management deal and was on his way.
4: Excuse me while I kiss the sky.
2: In 2016, a study in Nature magazine revealed the Australian Aboriginals as the oldest civilization on Earth.
5: Aboriginal Australians are descending from the first people moving out of Africa.
2: And Paul Simon played the last show of his farewell tour on this day in 2018. Today's horror king, Stephen King, is 79.
6: John Rainbird in Firestarter or George Stark in The Dark Half, some of the real bad guys. Look out for these guys.
2: One of the all-time best comedy actors, Bill Murray, celebrates his 76th.
7: 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His nose is cold.
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2: Oasis co-founder Liam Gallagher's 54. Another West Indian cricket great, Chris Gayle, is 47.
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14: I don't know how you did it, but you are ready for the Pigtail Polka too.
2: Finally, legendary actor Larry Hagman was also born on this day. The star of I Dream of Jeannie and the primetime soap Dallas died aged 81 in 2012.
15: But you don't notice, Barnes. I'm going to destroy you.
2: Remembering Larry Hagman on September 21st.
0: And again on this day, 9:45 on the Brekkie Show and just after 3:30 in the Arvos with Karina. Aussie now, Billy Thorpe on 4CC.

0: We'll see Billy Thorpe. News coming up shortly with the team. Straight into the 4CC Harvey Norman $1,000 minute straight after that. Butch, Glenn Butcher, will join us too in the next hour as well. So stick around. More to come.
1: 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Through the US invasion of the 80s. 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
2: Good morning. Joseph Price with your local news. A fatal crash at Captain Creek near Agnes Water is under investigation. Around 2:20 p.m. yesterday, a ute towing a caravan left the road and crashed on Round Hill Road. The driver, a man in his 70s, suffered serious injuries and was airlifted to Bundaberg Hospital, while the passenger, a woman in her 70s, suffered critical injuries and died at the scene. Investigations into the circumstances surrounding the crash are ongoing. Aussies are opting to compromise on home types, not location. The latest report from Domain has found that more buyers are choosing townhouses and units as detached homes remain outside the average buyer budget in every capital city. According to the latest REIQ data, the average price for a house in Rocky is sitting at $630,000, while units are around $570,000. Meanwhile, in Gladstone, the average house price is $650,000 and units are only around $430,000. Chief Residential Economist Nicola Powell says medium density homes play a vital role, especially for first home buyers.
3: Buyers, they don't want to hop suburbs, move to a different location, but what they do is they compromise on the type of home they're buying, or it might be foregoing that extra bedroom.
2: And the Capra season is now over after a 32-16 defeat to the Sunshine Coast Falcons. It was a poor finish to a great season for the Central Queensland side, falling one win short of a grand final after only managing 6 wins last year. Coach Lionel Harbin with his assessment of the game on Saturday afternoon.
4: I think probably we saved our worst to last, to be honest, but in saying that, I thought the Falcons were really good. You know, they pretty much did what we wanted to do them in that first half and turn the footy over where they wanted to, and, you know, really physical on the side of the D, and, you know, full credit to them, they did a really good job.
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5: Hi, I'm Phoebe Humphrey. The Prime Minister will make his case today for Australia to be given a seat on the United Nations Security Council. Anthony Albanese is in New York to launch Australia's campaign for a 2-year term. The PM is tipped to pitch Australia as a middle power country. The trial of former New South Wales police officer Beau Lamar Condon begins today. The 31-year-old is accused of shooting couple Jesse Baird and Luke Davies in Sydney in 2024. Lamar Condon has pleaded not guilty to domestic violence related murder and aggravated break and enter. The trial is expected to be months long. And it was a sellout crowd in Melbourne for last night's John Farnham tribute concert, which featured cameos from Chris Martin, Celine Dion, Tina Arena and Hugh Jackman.
6: You are one of the greatest I have ever seen on stage. Your sense of joy, your sense of play, your cheekiness, and of course your voice.
5: It comes as 77-year-old Farnham now requires around-the-clock care with a continuous oxygen supply.
1: For bull bars, suspension or roof racks, go to Stay On Track 4x4. 4CC Sport.
5: In sport, the Knights have set up a prelim final against the Panthers after upsetting the Warriors by 12 points to 10 in yesterday's semi-final at Eden Park. The Lions have confirmed they'll fight the one-match ban handed to Lachie Neale for striking Jack Ginnivan during Saturday's preliminary final win over Hawthorn. And the Aussie cricketers will now focus on Thursday's opening one-day clash with South Africa after sweeping their series against Zimbabwe overnight, the tourists winning the third and final match by just one wicket. That's the latest news and sport.
1: 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Your weather now.
7: Blue skies at the moment. Got to stay that way for the rest of today. We should get some rain by about Wednesday. Thursday, there's a high chance of rain. Boating forecast for today, we've got nor-nor-easterlies at 10 knots. Up to 10 to 15s later this afternoon. Our top temps of 24 for 1770 Agnes Yipoonie Mew Park. Banana Shire hitting 35 degrees after midday today. Rockhampton 32. and Gladstone atop of 28, and at the moment, very nice 15 degrees.
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7: And it is their big three-quarter sale, 249 vehicles is the target, 9 days to go, and I have heard that Sharpie is even going harder with the discounts over the next 9 days, well, 6, 7, 8, and it finishes next Monday. Wow. Next Wednesday. So Wednesday week. So he's going pretty hard with it. So call out and see the team at Reef City Motors. Right now, let's try and give away $1,000 to spend at Harvey Norman, eh?
1: Are you up to the test? Call now to play 4CC's $1,000 Minute. Sarge has the questions. You've got the challenge. 10 questions in 60 seconds. Hammo's, well, Hammo.
9: He's just starting the clock.
1: 4CC's $1,000 Minute. Thanks to Harvey Norman Gladstone. 49722 700 to play.
7: Okay, good chance of it being one today because I suffer from Monday-itis quite often. And I did pretty well.
10: You did average, Monday. I'd say. You did well.
7: I tried to beef myself up and then you knocked me down.
10: No, you did good. You did good. Uh-huh. Better than usual.
7: Yeah, Chumbawamba song. I get knocked down and I get up again.
10: Okay.
7: All right, 49722 700. Caller
10: 5.
7: Give us a bell. And go up against me to win yourself a bonus prize plus the $1,000 to spend at Harvey Norman here in Gladstone. 49722 700, caller 5.

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2: Sue's playing this morning. Hi, Sue.
3: Hi, Sarge.
0: 8.
2: Hammo got 8.
3: Oh, right.
0: Get 10, you get $1,000, right?
3: Yeah.
0: You don't sound confident. It's like, yeah.
3: No, I don't.
0: Well, if I do well, like if I get 8, well, normally that means they're pretty easy.
2: Yeah, it does.
3: Yeah, but you throw in NRL questions and stuff.
0: Oh, yeah.
3: If you know what
2: well,
3: you know what I'm
2: saying. Well, you know, there's no NRL questions.
0: Let's throw
2: today,
0: a couple
2: Sue.
0: In so she doesn't get it. All right, you ready?
3: Yes.
2: Good luck.
0: What do you think about the Hawthorn-Brisbane game? What did you think about that, just quickly?
2: Great game.
3: Oh, that was one of the best games. That lead changed so many times. I thought about 14 minutes in the last quarter. I thought, oh, that's game.
0: Right.
3: And then they just turned around and came back. That, oh, it was brilliant.
2: It was a great
0: game.
2: So
0: what did you think about that final decision about Brisbane getting that penalty goal?
3: Well, Impey had an arm for it. Foul rules. He should have done what he did before, dropped it on his onto it for too long.
0: All right, he held it on for too long? Held on to it for too long?
3: Yeah, that's why he got done for holding the ball. He had an arm free, he wasn't wrapped up. If he was wrapped up, it would have been a ball.
0: All right.
3: So,
0: okay. Yeah. Except most of the experts seem to think the same thing, so which is good.
3: Yeah.
0: All right, well done. Brisbane to win.
2: Good luck.
0: Yeah. Is there any Victorian
3: Thank
0: sides?
3: You.
0: Have I said this before? Is there any Victorian
3: no,
0: sides
2: not,
0: in the grand final?
2: I know, you've said that.
0: Didn't AFL start in Victoria or something? That's like
2: yes.
0: A Victorian sort
3: it's
0: of game?
3: It's called VFL, so it started in
2: not
3: Victoria.
2: Not anymore,
0: AFL.
2: So it's all good.
0: Okay. But no Victorian sides, right?
2: No.
0: Okay, let's go for $1,000. Here we go. Good luck.
2: How many beef patties are on a standard Big Mac?
3: Two.
2: Give me a green vegetable.
3: Broccoli.
2: What common phrase do people say when someone sneezes?
3: Bless you all, Gesundheit.
2: Name something people might garnish their food with.
3: Salt.
2: Father Figure and Careless Whisper are 80s hits from which singer?
3: George Michael.
2: Which city in North America will host the Summer Olympics in 2028?
3: Pass.
2: What's your star sign if you were born today?
3: What are we in? We're in, I'd say Scorpio.
2: How many band members were there in the Backstreet Boys?
3: 5.
2: The Jackaroos is the nickname for which Aussie sports team?
3: Hockey.
2: How many times has Kim Kardashian been married?
3: Who cares? Two.
0: Who cares?
2: Who cares?
3: And I'm pretty sure it's Virgo.
0: Too late.
3: Never mind.
0: Yeah, once you give an answer, you can't go back and say, I've changed my mind. Yeah.
2: Okay.
0: Okay, here we go.
2: How many beef patties are on a standard Big Mac? You said 2, which is correct.
0: Yep.
2: Give me a green vegetable. You said broccoli. Well done. What common phrase do people say when someone sneezes? You said bless you.
0: Or Gesundheit.
2: Yeah, both correct. Name something people might garnish their food with. You said salt. Correct.
0: You can, no.
2: Yeah.
3: You do, you add it.
0: You don't.
3: Or garnish, do you mean like a little fancy?
2: I do have salt on my list. I've got parsley, salt, coriander. Salt is correct.
0: Really?
2: Yes.
0: I wouldn't have given you that.
2: You said salt last week when I asked you that question and I gave it to you.
0: Yeah, but I knew I got it wrong.
2: No, you didn't.
0: Oh, now you changed your mind.
2: Father Figure and Careless Whisper are 80s hits from which singer? You said George Michael. Which city in North America will host the Summer Olympics in 2028? You passed. Los Angeles. What's your star sign if you were born today?
0: Scorpio.
2: You got that wrong. It is a Virgo.
0: Mm-hmm.
2: How many band members were there in the Backstreet Boys? You said 5, which is correct. The Jackaroos is the nickname for which Aussie sports team? You said hockey. Incorrect.
3: Oh, is it?
2: Lawn bowls.
0: Lawn bowls.
3: Oh, wow.
0: The Jackaroos. You know, when you got the jack?
3: Yeah. No, I don't think I do.
2: And how many times has Kim Kardashian been married? You said two. It's three. It's three.
0: No bonus prize either.
2: You got 5 out of 10, Sue.
0: Oh,
3: that's terrible.
0: Really bad. All right, thank you, Sue.
2: Thanks, Sue.
3: No worries, thanks.
2: You actually got six.
0: I think. Oh, there you go. Three, still four, bad. Five, not six, as bad. The record got broken last week, by the way.
2: Did it?
0: Yeah, Darren from Mara got one.
2: That's rough.
0: Yeah. So, well done. Yeah, Darren. Okay. Darren from Mara only picked up one. He was ringing from Charter's Towers.
2: Nice.
0: So, anyway.
2: Thanks,
0: so
2: Sue.
0: That's the record now. 0 out of 10 is the new record you've got to beat. There's somebody who should have a prize for zero.
2: I don't think so.
0: No. All right. 7:08, 4CC. Better music and more of it. Good morning.

0: 4CC. The CQ Discovery Coast, around about now, from now we will be catching up with the CEO of the Capras, Peter White. Talk about the Capras and their loss over the weekend, but they still did us proud. And the big news story of an NRL bid, but it looks like it's going to be a joint venture. So we'll find out more about that very soon as well. Well, around about now from now with the Capra CEO, Peter White, and 4CC.
1: We're at the back end of the NRL season. It won't be long until we're saying goodbye to another year of NRL and saying goodbye to our favourite segment with Hammo and Macca.
2: Bye-bye, Barry. Barry, goodbye.
3: You saw that.
2: I thought that was such a good rhyme, that one.
1: But there's a little more of that to come. 4CC's footy tipping competition with a jackpot spend to win at the Baroran Hotel. Well, it jackpots sometimes.
0: Listener this week will be tipping against me. If they don't win, it'll jackpot. Yours don't jackpot much, do they?
2: What are you trying to say, Hammo?
1: Yeah. Nominate now on our Facebook page and take on Macca and Hammo in the 4CC footy tipping competition. Hurry, there's not much time left. Thanks to the number one pub in Baroran, the Baroran Hotel on 4CC.
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0: I tell you what, the Queensland Schools Rowing Championship over the weekend in Rockhampton was a bit of a highlight with the Olympic officials looking at what's happening with the Fitzroy and so forth. It's not over, apparently. Now there's news that's come out in regards to the rowing. Now there's people that are jumping on board, starting to look at the water quality, the wind, all that type of thing, after we thought it was all gone. Nope. There's people that are still trying to stop the rowing from happening in Rockhampton for the 2032 Games. But well done to the Queensland Schools of Rowing Championship. The juniors who did it so well. Fitzroy suitability for the major rowing has been under intense scrutiny, but hundreds of school rowers in Rocky, I admire their dedication totally at that age. The only thing that could get me moving that fast before breakfast was my mum yelling out my full name. It's like, yes, you knew you were you're in trouble. Four double C. Better music, more of it.

0: we'll see. About to go to the news, but first up, hello, Hop. How can we help?
1: Good morning. I was just seeing if I can pick a theme for a song.
0: For our Solar Power Gladstone Heart Starter, which we did an hour ago.
1: Yeah.
0: So that's how quick it gets you to get to the phone, eh?
1: Yeah, that's
0: an
1: it.
0: An hour.
1: Yeah, an hour. Mm. Yeah, that's all right. Mm-hmm. Within the hour.
0: Yep. Okay. what were you thinking?
1: I was thinking something about holidays.
0: Holidays? Something about holidays?
1: Yeah.
0: All right.
1: Something about holidays, since someone goes on holidays all the time.
0: Oh, right. It's not till the end of next week.
1: I wasn't saying who.
0: All right, holiday songs. Uh-huh.
1: Yeah.
0: Right. How many Victorian teams in the grand final, mate, this weekend? Is there any Victorian teams that made the grand final?
1: In
0: the AFL? Yeah. Oh, I didn't think so.
1: No.
0: Right. Just thought I'd share that with you too.
1: Yeah, yeah.
0: Mm.
1: Hey, I just mentioned too that the coming in from Bracewell, the fog was thicker than a disc jockey.
0: All right. Lucky I'm not a disc jockey and a radio announcer. There's two differences there.
1: Radio announcer.
0: Okay. See ya. I'll let Aaron Stevens know that you said that about him. Bye, mate.
1: See ya.
0: News coming up shortly. We got the state member for Gladstone, Glenn Butcher, joining us on the show as well. In around 10 minutes from now on 4CC.
2: 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But is your joke bad enough to win the $50 to spend at the Central Lane? 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A, does it register on Hammo's Laugh-O-Meter? B, is it better than Matsy's joke?
3: They believe that they've found the Pharaoh Rocher.
0: Oh.
2: 4CC's Bad Joke Friday. Call in with your dad joke, pun or cringeworthy one-liner. 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
11: Good morning, Joseph Price with your local news. Work on the Rockhampton Ring Road is powering along with the project reaching some major milestones. Piling is now underway for the new Fitzroy River Bridge between Pinklily and Parkhurst, while the Capricorn Highway Connector Bridge is also nearing completion. In North Rockhampton, construction of the Werribee Street precast yard shed is now complete ahead of commissioning in October. The purpose-built facility will manufacture the 312 concrete segments required for the new Fitzroy River Bridge. If you thought filling up the car with fuel is expensive, spare a thought for our farmers in central Queensland using diesel and fertiliser, Bruce Atkinson reports.
12: Rabobank's latest global fertiliser outlook says while the most acute fertiliser supply concerns have abated, high prices and uncertain seasonal conditions are likely to continue through to next year. The specialist agribusiness bank says global fertiliser markets are continuing to feel the effects of disruption to shipping in the Strait of Hormuz. The bank says affordability remains a significant challenge, with fertiliser prices rising much faster than returns for key agricultural commodities. The report says lower fertiliser demand this season reflects farmers reducing application rates and changing crop rotations in response to the higher costs.
11: And the Capras have fallen one win short of a Q Cup Grand Final after being defeated by the Sunshine Coast Falcons. 32-16 was the final score on Saturday afternoon, with the Central Queensland side scoring all their points in the last 15 minutes of the game. It was a poor finish to a great season for the Capras, who finished third in the regular season after only managing 6 wins last year. Coach Lionel Harbin says he's still very proud of the team and the season they've had.
13: Yeah, at the start of the year, I don't think anyone would have had us playing at this time of the year and playing to get in the grand final, and you know, I'm super proud of our boys. You know, they've had a really good season, you know, got a really good group of people there and staff and players, and yeah, I'm really proud of them.
10: National news now.
14: Hi, I'm Phoebe Humphrey. The New South Wales Blue Mountains community remains in shock this morning as a woman and 2 children are in a critical condition after a stabbing that killed a young child. A passerby made the discovery in a car yesterday afternoon. Superintendent John Nelson says officers had the confronting task of notifying the kid's father.
15: And obviously, you can imagine receiving that tragic news, that the person is at work just going about their business.
14: Support for Labor has slumped to near record lows, with today's news poll showing its primary vote has fallen 3% to 27. That's 3 points behind One Nation, but still 8 ahead of the Coalition. However, Anthony Albanese remains preferred PM ahead of Pauline Hanson and Angus Taylor. And the first survey of Australians with dementia has found early warning signs are sometimes being missed by medical professionals. The landmark report of patients and their carers has also revealed long wait times for diagnoses and mixed experiences with support. Dementia is now the leading cause of death in Australia.
10: Rubber up for safety. Dial a tyre. 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
14: In sport, the Knights' dream run in the NRL finals continues, downing the Warriors 12-10 at Eden Park. Newcastle is now bracing for Sunday's prelim clash with Premiership heavyweights Penrith. Coach Justin Holbrook is happy to head in as the underdog.
16: Each week you go further in, the opposition is going to get harder. And we knew that from last week to this week, same again next week. But again, I'm sitting here confident and can't wait for the game.
14: And the Lions will fight Lachie Neal's one-match ban for striking tomorrow ahead of Saturday's grand final against Fremantle. That's the latest news and sport.
10: Norman Furniture Gladstone, prioritising finding you the right lounge. 4CC, your weather now.
0: Still fog around some parts of CQ. It's going to be a beautiful fine day though, with the temps, with the northerly winds, a little bit warmer, particularly Banana Shire, top of 35, Rocky 32, Gladstone at 28 degrees and 24 for Yeppoon Emu Park, 1770 and Agnes Water. Yeppoon at the moment on 17 degrees.
10: You're waking up with Hammer and a better breaking on the reef thanks to Reef City Motors on 4CC.
0: After 8 o'clock this morning, the 4CC Glacier Camping Centre Glamping Wheel, we've got $500 up for grabs that you could win. Straight after our 8 o'clock news. Up next, though, State Member for Gladstone, Glenn Butcher, will join us. And no doubt before 8 o'clock, the moron from Barorum, Macca, will be on the show. 4CC.
17: 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I suppose they could

0: Morning, Double C. Good Heart, Fergal Sharkey, State Member for Gladstone, Glenn Butcher. Hello, mate.
1: Hey, morning, Hammo. How are you?
0: Good. Big weekend of footy, mate. Unfortunate for the Capras, but gee, they've done well.
1: Yeah, they have, mate. You know, they're one of those teams that always battle away, but this year they had a fantastic season and, yeah, got right up into the finals, which is good for them. You know, huge number of people going to watch the game, so big crowds for them. So, yeah, well done to the Capras. Unfortunately, they're out now, but, yeah, they've done well.
0: Nearly got there. Yeah. Mate, it's been floating around for a little bit in regards to the NRL bid for Central Queensland, and have heard rumours that there was a meeting here or there. Now it's been made official. The official launch for the Uniting Regional Central Queensland, Darling Downs and Western Corridor to be the 20th licence for the NRL.
1: Yeah, that's right, Ammo. I've been working with a few people in Rocky, just to, you know, what it looks like and what it means. So very exciting. Like, it's a huge catchment area, that Western Downs and Toowoomba and Central Queensland, as we know. And when you watch State of Origin, you see where all the players come from. And I tell you what, 90% of them come from regional Queensland.
0: Yes.
1: And I think it's a fantastic idea. There's no national sporting team comes out of Central Queensland. So this would certainly be the first as part of a combined effort with the Darling Downs. So, yeah, I reckon it's a good one. They've got plenty of money behind them, and they've got a new stadium up there in Rocky. Yeah, why not? Let's bring it on.
0: Yeah, the Queensland Heartland bid would be. I'm actually catching up with the CEO of the Capras, Peter White, around about a quarter past eight to touch on that as well. So,
1: right, good.
0: Yep. Yeah, no, I reckon everybody get behind this. It'll be great.
1: Absolutely.
0: Yep. All right, mate. Group Senior Citizens Centre maybe at Boyne Tanham.
1: Yeah, meeting with a couple of local people down from Boyne Tanham about a potential senior citizen centre, and we know how valuable those are in our community, not just for the seniors, but also a place for other people to use as well. But I think it's really important. You know, we're building a nice big facility down there for you know, retirees and a nursing home in the future. And there's a lot of people moving down that way to retire down the beautiful Tanham Sands. So I think it's critical that we have a place where the seniors can actually meet and call a place their home. So, yeah, really excited to work with the people who are on the committee, being led by the Lions Club, I'm led to believe. So, yeah, we need to support them and give them a place to call home.
0: Okay, great. Now, a couple of things on Wednesday, mate. You got Alpha HPA and Tim Ayres in town.
1: Yeah, Senator Tim Ayres, who's a minister now, will be in town catching up with him to go to Alpha HPA. It's one of the big projects that's happening in the region at the moment. So really exciting, you know, reuse of or use of, you know, the product that comes out of Yarwun Alumina Refinery. So and then purifying it to make all things like watch faces and you know, stuff for batteries and all that good stuff with this new technology they've got. So really excited to get in to have a look at the place. And obviously the feds have Federal Labor have put a lot of money into Alpha HPA to help them along their process. So, yeah, excited to get out there and have a look with him.
0: Okay. Now, there's some grant writing workshops, mate, which are coming up. This is a great initiative, and they're being held at Wallabies on Wednesday too, eh? This is good stuff.
1: Yeah, that's right. Yeah, Hammo, I do a grant writing workshop every year, and obviously, you know, clubs are always looking to find out the best way to put in for grants, and, you know, I'll be hosting it on Wednesday night down at the Wallabies, or Wednesday afternoon starting at 4:30. So if you haven't, or you've got someone in your club who's looking to be a grant writer or just some ideas on what to look for when putting in for a grant, give my office a call today, 490-41100. And we'll book you in. It's always really good to see the people and talk about, you know, ways of getting that extra money they need into their club. So, yeah, it's being supported by the Wallabies Footy Club, who let us have the facility for nothing. Just ask people if they come along to buy a soft drink or a beer while we're there.
0: Nice.
1: Help pay for them to support us.
0: Yeah, good. And you can pop into the office in Goondoon Street too, mate, if you want to find out more info and see your friendly team there. Friday, the RSL Ball.
1: Saturday, Hammo, Saturday.
0: Oh, Saturday, sorry, Saturday.
1: Saturday, yeah, we're up for the RSL holding their ball again. We went to a couple of years ago, it was absolutely fantastic. So I think there may still only be a few tickets left, so if you're keen to go, get on to the RSL. and see if you can come along on Saturday night. Really good night of entertainment, and just you know, the old fellas and a few of their partners down there. It's always a great night. So, yeah, looking forward to that on Saturday night.
0: Lovely. All right, mate. And I forgot to, well, I couldn't mention it to you last week because we couldn't catch up. You're down at Parliament. Met your lovely daughter playing lawn bowls weekend before last. So
1: yeah, Taylor was down there with her husband, Matt, and had a great afternoon down at the lawn bowls. And they do put on a great show down there. It's like they've really, we were down there for a week. A good friend of mine the other day, and the RSL is looking really good. They've done a lot of work down there, and the bowls club, particularly the bar and the restaurant there. So you get down and support your local bowler and the local RSL, and go down for a game of barefoot bowls, or
0: it was good.
1: Go down for a beer and a feed. It's great.
0: Yeah, and it was a good fundraiser. We raised over $1,000 for the Salvos, which was
1: awesome.
0: Really cool. So anyway, mate, it was good to hear some stories about you.
1: Yeah, of course. No doubt.
0: I'll leave it there. See you, Butch.
1: See you, Hamo. Take it
0: good
1: easy.
0: On you. Steve Irvin for Gladstone, Glenn Butcher. And don't forget the offices in Goondoosery. But those grant writing workshops, you could really, if you're a sporting organisation, can really benefit, or community organisation can really benefit out of those down at Wallabies on Wednesday at 4:30. But find out more by getting in touch with the Glenn Butcher's team in Goondoo Street, or give them a bell. It's 12 to 8 on 4CC.
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0: I got a Barora and hello, Macca.
8: Good morning, Hammo. How are you?
0: Good. Now, you've been travelling a bit. You've gone down to see your parents down at Bagara. Did you just tell me it was $3 a litre for diesel down there?
8: No, it's only $2.99.5.
0: Wow.
8: And then you get 4 cents off a litre if you're lucky.
0: Well, if you're an RACQ member or something like that. It's scary.
8: Seriously out of control, Hammo.
0: Yeah. Oh, well. That's what happens, mate, when things are developing the way that they are in certain areas. Yeah, you can't even have press in the room reporting on the stories that are coming live out of somewhere. They're being kicked out. Well, I don't know what's happened to the freedom of the press, but anyway, that's so wrong. That lost me with that decision. But anyway, but we'll move on. What's happening at the pub?
8: We'll move on.
0: What's happening at the pub?
8: No, I don't know the specials, but I do know at 11:30 today the doors will fling open. Yeah. And you're going to have anything you like. You're going to have a rump steak sandwich, hamburger, chicken parmy, schnitzel, crumb steak, you name it, you're going to have it at 11:30 daily.
0: Lovely.
8: For an hotel, the number one hotel in Barora.
0: Okay, footy tip.
8: The Knights.
0: Yes, footy tipping.
8: Yes.
0: Yeah, you jumped
8: how
0: another
8: many,
0: one in front
8: you
0: of
8: go?
0: Me. I got none.
8: How'd you go? The old barbecue chicken's come good, eh?
0: Carl picked up $150 because he equaled your score.
8: Oh, well, that's good on you, Carl.
0: All right,
8: well
0: so
8: done.
0: That's for the footy tipping. So you're still three behind.
8: Still three behind?
0: Yeah, with 2 weekends.
8: You sure?
0: Yeah.
8: Okay.
0: Trust me. But yeah, look, well done. I hope it's going to be Dolphins beat Roosters this weekend. We were both wrong there. The Roosters had one more game left in them, and that's it.
8: They do. That's it.
0: And I hope the Knights beat the Panthers. I think we're all thinking that, so it'll be a Dolphins Knights grand final.
8: Wouldn't that be fantastic to see?
0: I would love to see that. Yeah. Yeah, totally.
8: Absolutely. And Hammo, just changing subjects a little bit, how about the Brisbane Lions? Weren't they fantastic?
0: They were great, yeah. Yep, very, very good. And won in the last minute. And I'm trying to find out, is there any Victorian teams in the AFL Grand Final? But nobody's answering me. They won't answer.
8: Haven't they got their mixes in a knot about that one? Hey, Fremantle versus Brisbane.
0: We better go. We're going to get tomatoes thrown at us at the station. All right. Got to go.
8: Before you go, Hammo, I've got a serious question for you.
0: Yeah.
8: Guess what? Well, it's not a question. Guess what today is?
0: What?
8: And you must be very, very good at this. It's Love Your Sister Day. You'd be doing a lot of loving, wouldn't you?
0: Oh, I've got loads of sisters.

0: And they all thought they were smarter than me, my sisters, all younger than me.
1: Yeah.
0: Yeah. And, oh, we know better than you. We know that. And they said to me once that the only food that makes you cry is onions. I remember
1: really?
0: That. Yes, but I proved them wrong. Yeah, I started throwing coconuts at them. It just, see ya.
1: Bye, Emma.
0: Bye. Double C. 4-8.

0: double C. Joppy, I'm sorry. He's pointing out his watch. We're a couple of minutes late for the news. We're straight into the 4CC Classic Camping Centre Glamping Wheel, and Peter White, CEO of the Capras, will join us before 8:30 on 4CC.
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4: Good morning, Joseph Price with your local news. A woman's been killed in a single vehicle crash at Captain Creek near Agnes Water. Around 2:20 p.m. yesterday, a ute towing a caravan left the road and crashed on Roundhill Road. A man in his 70s suffered serious injuries and was airlifted to Bundaberg Hospital, while a woman in her 70s suffered critical injuries and died at the scene. Investigations into the circumstances surrounding the crash are ongoing. Central Queensland farmers are set for more pain with high fertiliser prices set to continue into 2027, Bruce Atkinson reports.
5: Specialist agribusiness bank Rabobank has released its latest global fertiliser outlook. While uncertainty around fertiliser supplies has decreased, high prices and uncertain seasonal conditions are likely to continue through to next year. The report says fertiliser markets around the world are still impacted by the war in the Middle East and disruption to shipping in the Strait of Hormuz. Fertiliser prices are also rising much faster than agricultural commodities. Local urea prices reached $1,500 a tonne at the height of the war, almost doubling from lows recorded earlier in the year.
4: And a slowing housing market is failing to bridge the affordability gap for many Aussies. A new report by Domain has found buyers are changing home type over location as detached houses remain out of reach for the average buyer in every capital city. According to the latest REIQ data, the average price for a house in Rocky is sitting at $630,000, while units are around $570,000. Meanwhile, in Gladstone, the average house price is $650,000 and units are only $430,000. Chief Residential Economist Nicola Powell says falling prices aren't having enough of an impact.
6: We look at searched prices, so therefore buyer budgets, versus what is being listed for sale. Across all our major capital cities, there is a vast gap, which means that there is a lot of seller premium here where buyer budgets just aren't meeting the mark.
3: National News now.
7: Hi, I'm Phoebe Humphrey. Labor denies it's time to rethink its policies despite another drop in the latest news poll. It shows support for the federal government has dropped to its lowest level in over a decade at just 27% of the primary vote.
8: Well, the polls are obviously not great, but we are not focused on the polling. What we're focused on is making a real difference in people's lives.
7: Social Services Minister Tanya Plibersek there on 7. One Nation leads the way with 30%, although Anthony Albanese remains the preferred PM. Meantime, Australia is pushing for a United Nations Security Council seat. The Prime Minister is in New York launching a campaign for a two-year seat. Aussies are being urged to prepare early for summer this year with new warnings. We could be heading for one of the hottest summers ever recorded. A high risk of thunderstorms and increasing temperatures are adding to a growing bushfire risk. It comes as a strong El Nino is approaching. And stars like Celine Dion and Hugh Jackman have paid tribute to John Farnham at a sold-out show in Melbourne.
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7: In sport, the Lions have confirmed they will appeal Lachie Neale's one-game ban for striking Jack Ginnivan in Saturday night's thrilling AFL prelim final win, the 33-year-old hoping his spotless record will help him overturn the suspension. Newcastle's fairytale NRL season continues with the Knights downing the Warriors in last night's semi-final, last year's Wooden Spooners winning 12-10 at Eden Park. And the Aussie cricketers have won the third and final one-day clash against Zimbabwe by just one wicket. That's the latest news and sport.
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9: Got some light cloud around, but it's going to be fine. It should be getting rain by about Wednesday, Thursday. Boating forecast today, nor-easterlies at about 10 knots, up to 15s by this afternoon. Today's top temperatures, 28 for Gladstone, Rockhampton 32. Banana Shire 35 degrees with your PNMU Park 1770 Agnes Water, a top temperature of 24. Banana Shire at the moment on 17. Yeppoon, 18 degrees with Rockhampton. And Gladstone currently on 19.
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9: Catch up with the Capra's CEO, Peter White, very shortly. Some big news coming out in regards to an NRL bid for the 20th team. And we'll chat about the game over the weekend too. But gee, they lost, but they did us proud, the Capras, over the weekend. Right now, though,
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9: 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We'll be spinning our wheel this morning, so start ringing. I keep hitting that button until I get there. 4CC.

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2: Good morning.
0: Here we go. 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
2: I'm going
0: to
2: go gazebo.
0: All right. Good luck. Today it's an Icy Tech cooler.
2: Ah, okay.
0: Thank you. 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
0: Tomorrow morning, we'll be back at the 4CC Gladstone Camping Centre Glamping Wheel. They are open every day from 8:30. 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
1: It's a well-known fact here at 4CC that Hammo can be known to stretch the truth. 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
0: Oh, thanks Reef City Motors, and thanks to CQ Used Car Superstore, part of the Reef City Motor Group. We're getting an update with the Capra's CEO, Peter White, in regards to the game over the weekend. The Capra's up against the Sunshine Coast Falcons. Didn't roll out the way we wanted to, but, mate, I think everybody in central Queensland are pretty proud of the Capra's and their performance throughout the year, Whitey.
7: Yeah, thanks, Hammo. Mate, absolutely. I know we certainly are very proud of our boys and everyone in the club that's involved, mate, all the people in behind the scenes that play their role, play their part, but certainly, yeah, obviously the first half, last weekend, on Saturday, probably wasn't our best by any stretch of the imagination, but just showed our fight, again, come back from, being down by so much and to come back at the end there and really push them. Mm-hmm. But, yeah, unfortunately, that's the way it goes, but absolutely 100% proud and just grateful and thanks to everyone that's been involved in the club internally and externally, our corporate sponsors, our volunteers, everyone that's played at their own part, mate.
0: Now, mate, with that too, I mean, the Capras, compared to a lot of the other sides, didn't have as much help from as far as NRL players in the Capra side. It was a pretty strong bond with the local people playing for the Capras for most of the season, yes?
7: Yeah, absolutely. And, you know, it's a shame we ended up on the same side of the draw, to be honest, with the Falcons, because they don't have... we had two Dolphins development players on the weekend with Lewis and John Boy, and they were great for us. They've been fantastic for us all season when they're available. But the Falcons, to their credit to them, they've done the season without any NRL players. And so it just shows they're better off without the Melbourne Storm.
0: Yeah.
7: That may seem, but four Central Queensland boys in that side of theirs too. So... good on them. They've done a great job. But, yeah, you play teams like Redcliffe Dolphins and the Jets last week. I think that seven Titans, top 30 Titans players in that side against us. I mean, they're stacked size. You know, you've got Caboosey and Trey Fuller and, you know, those sort of guys running around. They're really hard to beat. They're just that next level. But our guys don't seem to worry them. They just get out there and rip into them and... So we were really, really unlucky not to beat Redcliffe at Redcliffe a couple of weeks ago. As we know, it's a lot of drama around what went down on that day.
0: Yeah.
7: But anyway, that's the way it goes, Emo.
0: The way the game unfolds, mate. So next year, it'll be a good start to the season, no doubt, mate, after having such a positive year. So 2027 is looking bright for the Capras.
7: Yeah, I think, yeah, obviously, we're just still building. We by no means have tapped out and thinking we're doing a great job. We want to do better on and off the field. You know, but credit to, you know, to our boys, Lionel, and coaching staff and our players this year, or all our teams, to be honest, but certainly the Host Plus Cup. They went on the road early, you know, their first eight rounds, and we had two byes in that, but we had six away games. We won four of them because, as we know, we didn't know when we were going to get into the stadium. There was no conclusive date. So to win four out of six set us up really well. Then we had that part in the middle of the season where we had, I think, eight of our top 17 players on the sideline through injury and or suspension. So that was a challenging period, but came back, and in, I think in the last seven games or eight games, we won six of them. So, yeah, it's a massive effort, and just a credit to everyone involved on and off the field.
0: Yeah. Mate, I know the Capras have also claimed a lot more supporters as well with such a positive year, which is great. And we just need to see that keep growing and growing and growing. Now, merch is still available if we want merch for the Capras to roll into next year. We can still grab that?
7: Yeah, absolutely, Hammo. Just go online, just onto our website, capras.com.au, click on the merch, click on shop, and you'll see fair bit of sale stuff there, 30% off. There's an opportunity to wear your colours, so grab yourself a bargain now. But, because we've got new stuff coming in another couple of months. Mm. Season. Pretty much it doesn't stop for us. We just roll from one into another. So,
0: keeps going.
7: Get online and grab a bargain.
0: Now, mate, I know you can't say too much about this because it's a separate entity, but news has just come out in regards to a unified Rugby League heartland with a bid for a 20th team of Darling Downs and Western Corridor and Rockhampton, the Capricorn Coast, and Central Queensland at the hub there in regards to an NRL side, a bit of a bid going on. I know it's a separate entity. You can't say too much about it, but just some quick thoughts, mate.
7: Yeah, obviously, it's as anyone knows, that we've been going on our own bid now for the last couple of years in earnest. Probably 3 years ago, we put a submission in on behalf of Central Queensland, and that was well received by the NRL. It'll be fair to say, quite frankly, Emo, we knew we weren't going to get it at the time. It was just a case of putting our hand up and putting a stake in the ground, I guess. You know, we knew it was going to go to Papua New Guinea and the Perth Bears, but there was always a case of us looking at the 20th license. So, yeah, there's a lot of stuff going on in the background. There's been a bit of stuff in the media about it. It's a different model. It's a regional based bid. It's as you know read or see online, it's basically a community based NRL team. We believe in building the NRL team from the ground up, as well as from the top down. So we want to reach out into our regions. We want a representation for our region at that highest level. So there's going to be a lot of news on this in the coming weeks and months. And we'll just, hold on to your hat, huh, mate?
0: All right. Watch this space. All right, mate. Thank you for joining us. And thanks for keeping us up to date throughout the year as well, mate. It's been much appreciated. And we've been, we've been really stoked to be able to support as much as we can on our side of things for 4CC as well.
7: Yeah, I appreciate it, Hammo. I appreciate you and 4CC, and obviously Big Sharpie, mate, CQ Used Car Superstore, Reef City Motors, and his wonderful support, mate. His ongoing support. He's just a wonderful community supporter, and I encourage anyone that's asking you a used car, give the big fella an opportunity, because he won't let you down.
0: He might give you a job. He might give you a job. Oh. See you, mate.
7: You never know.
0: See you, Whitey. Bye. See you, the Capper's Peter White joining us on 4CC.

0: said, Ram-a-lamma, bam-a-lamma, rock and roll is king.
1: Well, double C, news up shortly with Joppy. We've got Giorgio Moroder coming through, John Lennon, and we'll also hear a bit of a love song from Andy Gibb coming your way in the next half hour on 4CC.
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8: Good morning. Joseph Price with your local news. A fatal crash at Captain Creek near Agnes Waters under investigation. Around 2:20 p.m. yesterday, a ute towing a caravan left the road and crashed on Round Hill Road. The driver, a man in his 70s, suffered serious injuries and was airlifted to hospital, while his passenger, a woman in her 70s, suffered critical injuries and died at the scene. Investigations into the circumstances surrounding the crash are ongoing. More Aussies are opting to buy townhouses and units as a slowing housing market fails to improve affordability. The latest Domain report has found detached homes remain outside the average buyer budget in every capital city, with Aussies choosing to downsize instead of moving elsewhere. Chief resident economist Nicola Powell says medium density living has become an affordability bridge for buyers.
9: For many buyers, they're shifting from location to actually housing choice. So if they can't necessarily afford a detached house in a certain location, they will opt towards medium density. And that is absolutely what we're seeing.
8: According to the latest REIQ data, the average price for a house in Rocky is sitting at $630,000, while units are around $570,000. Meanwhile, in Gladstone, the average house price is $650,000 and units are only around $430,000. The Rockhampton Ring Road is powering along, with the project reaching some major milestones. Piling's now underway for the new Fitzroy River Bridge between Pinklily and Parkhurst, while the Capricorn Highway Connector Bridge is also nearing completion. In North Rockhampton, construction of the Werribee Street precast yard shed is now complete ahead of commissioning in October. The purpose-built facility will manufacture the 312 concrete segments required for the new Fitzroy River Bridge. And the Capra season is now over after a 32-16 defeat to the Sunshine Coast Falcons. It was a poor finish to a great season for the Central Queensland side, falling one win short of a grand final after only managing 6 wins last year. Coach Lionel Harbin with his assessment of the game on Saturday.
10: I think probably we saved our worst to last, to be honest. But in saying that, I thought the Falcons were really good. You know, they pretty much did what we wanted to do them in that first half and turn the footy over where they wanted to, and you know, really physical on the side of the D, and you know, full credit to them, they did a really good job.
7: National News now.
11: Hi, I'm Phoebe Humphrey. The Coalition is backing the government's push for Australia to take a temporary seat on the United Nations Security Council. The PM is using this week's UN General Assembly to push our case for one of the non-permanent spots. Deputy Liberal Leader Jane Hume has told News 24 they're all for it, but Labor needs to be transparent.
12: Let's face it, this government doesn't have a terrific record on how it uses taxpayer dollars. Certainly, we know that Chris Bowen's failed bid for the COP has cost Australians an awful lot of money.
11: The trial of alleged double murderer Beau Lamar Condon begins today in Sydney. The former police officer is accused of killing his former partner and TV presenter Jesse Baird and his partner Luke Davies in 2024. And we're having fewer kids and living longer. That's according to the latest intergenerational report out today, which says the average life expectancy for women by 2065 will be 89 and 86 for men. It also warns our population growth is slowing due to a decline in the fertility rate.
7: Tintmaster is the home and office window tint specialist in Gladstone.
13: 4C Sport.
11: In sport, the Knights have stunned the Warriors 12-10 in New Zealand. Newcastle now has the Panthers in its sights ahead of Sunday's NRL prelim. Skipper Kalen Ponga says they've built a fearless mindset.
14: So many times we've had injuries, you know, had to overcome adversity and challenges, and as a playing group we've handled that pretty well, and no doubt same with next week.
11: And it's AFL's Night of Knights tonight with the Brownlow getting underway in Melbourne. Collingwood's Nick Dacos the favourite to take home the league's best and fairest. That's the latest news and sport.
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4: We do have a cloud around, but no rain for today. We could get rain by about Wednesday. Northerly winds add to 10 knots up to 15s by about midday. Today's top temperatures, 17, 70, Agnes, Yipoonie, Mew Park, 24. Banana Shire, very warm, 35. Rockhampton, 32. And Gladstone, 28. And at the moment, sitting on 22 degrees.
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0: double C. CQ, Discovery Coast, stand by me. Somebody who stands by and has been standing by the Capras for quite a while now, particularly with all abilities and so forth, is Sharpie from Reef City Motors. How you doing, mate? Hello.
1: Hey, mate.
0: You there?
1: Yeah, I'm here.
0: Oh, gotcha. Okay. Must have just dropped out for a tick. Mate, with the game over the weekend, look, shame to see the Capras go down, but what a season for them.
1: Been a great season, and they didn't get down without a fight at all. Mm-hmm. They certainly played hard. Couple little decisions may have gone the other way. However, they played hard.
0: They've
1: done a good job, and I reckon they Central Queensland very proud,
0: right? Yeah, definitely. And I'm sure, mate, next year it's going to be another bumper year for the Capras. Now, I was talking to Peter White before in regards to the NRL official bid, which could be a joint venture. We don't know as yet because things are starting to unfold with that, with Darling Downs and Western Corridor Hub, Rocky, the Capricorn Coast and wider Central Hub as well, Queensland Hub, but that's exciting news for the region on top of everything.
1: Oh, look, I think it's amazing, and it's amazing for the country, part of Queensland, to get out from the big smoke, and we start to get into the heartlands, and let's face it, the heartlands do have some amazing talent, mm-hmm. both now and the ones that have come through in the past, and I think it's great, and I've been watching a few little things on social media over the weekend, a few comments from people, and it's going to be a very exciting time, and they say they will advise us by Christmas,
0: mm.
1: which is also very exciting.
0: Yeah, it is. Yeah, pretty exciting. Watch your space, mate, and I know you'll be one of the big supporters of it as well, without a shadow of a doubt. And Whitey mentioned you before and spoke so highly of you.
1: It's amazing what a couple of dollars can do, eh?
0: Yeah, well, you're such a good bloke, Glenn. You know that? Just, how's your sale going with the 249 vehicles?
1: Yeah, it's going very well. Very busy. Everybody's absolutely flat out at the moment. We're delivering cars and getting more out there, getting more cleaned out on the lot and stuff like that. So, look, it's going very well.
0: Mate, I won't mention. Oh, yeah, I will. You know you've only got 9 days to go to hit your KPI, to hit your number. You know that. Just no pressure. No pressure.
1: Oh, no, I understand that. There's plenty of pressure on my end. when you open the app, you've got to back it up. So, I'm out there and I'm out here doing the deals, and we're not letting anything walk past us on our path to 249.
0: Right. Now, still over 300 cars there to choose from? With new,
1: it certainly
0: used,
1: is. It's probably just a little bit down under the 300.
0: Right.
1: Especially after we get the deliveries out the next 2 days. It will keep us very busy, but we've got the car detailers and cleaners getting more and more cars out. I see the buyers had a good Friday and Saturday. They brought in some cars, so they'll be out by the middle of the week as well. So, it's been very busy, and everybody's up on their tippy toes.
0: Okay. Well, get on out, pick up a new or used car. This is the week to do it, to target the 249. 9 days to go in the CQ's Car Superstore. And with the 7 manufacturers on the new car side of things, with Ford and Kia, Isuzu, Suzuki, Subaru, GWMs and the Cherry range.
1: Certainly is, and there'll be certainly plenty happening with those brands, and there's lots of competition around. And I love competition. It certainly helps with focusing and all those things like that. And some of the news releases on the weekend with GWM dropping some new models onto us
0: and stuff like that.
1: It's very amazing and very exciting 3 or 4 months to the end of the year.
0: Right, yeah, watch your space. All right, Sharpie, thank you, mate. We'll chat later in the week.
1: Thanks, Emma. Have a great day.
0: You too. Dealer principal of Reef City Motors, Glenn Sharp, 249 cars. He hasn't hit that target, wants to hit it, and there's 9 days to go. So I'd be out there shopping if I was you. You will use vehicle. Plane drive. 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

0: CQ Discovery Coast 9 o'clock news up shortly. We've got in the next half hour, music-wise, Queen, Tears for Fears and Hathaway. And from Chamberlain Road Veterinary Clinic, Dr. Yaz will join us as well. We'll keep up to date what's happening with your pets on 4CC.
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0: weeknight, 4CC dedicates an hour to the 80s. Thanks to the Hearing Centre Gladstone in Tank Street. And if you have to turn it up because you can't hear the songs like you used to,
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7: Good morning, Joseph Price with your local news. Aussies are opting to compromise on home types, not location. The latest report from Domain has found more buyers are choosing townhouses and units as detached homes remain outside the average buyer budget in every capital city. According to the latest REIQ data, the average price for a house in Rocky is sitting at $630,000, while units are around $570,000. In Gladstone, the average house price is $650,000 and units are only around $430,000. Chief Residential Economist Nicola Powell says medium density homes play a vital role, especially for first home buyers.
8: Buyers, they don't want to hop suburbs, move to a different location, but what they do is they compromise on the type of home they're buying, or it might be foregoing that extra bedroom.
7: If you thought filling up the car with fuel is expensive, spare a thought for our farmers in Central Queensland using diesel and fertiliser. Bruce Atkinson reports.
9: Rabobank's latest global

0: Global Fertiliser Outlook says while the most acute fertiliser supply concerns have abated, high prices and uncertain seasonal conditions are likely to continue through to next year. The Specialist Agribusiness Bank says global fertiliser markets are continuing to feel the effects of disruption to shipping in the Strait of Hormuz. The bank says affordability remains a significant challenge, with fertiliser prices rising much faster than returns for key agricultural commodities. The report says lower fertiliser demand this season reflects farmers reducing application rates and changing crop rotations in response to the higher costs.
1: And the Capras have fallen one win short of a Q Cup grand final after being defeated by the Sunshine Coast Falcons. 32-16 was the final score on Saturday afternoon, with Central Queensland scoring all their points in the last 15 minutes of the game. It was a poor finish to a great season for the Capras, who finished third in the regular season after only managing 6 wins last year. Coach Lionel Harbin says he's still very proud of the team and the season they've had.
2: Yeah, at the start of the year, I don't think anyone would have had us playing at this time of the year and playing to get in the grand final. And you know, I'm super proud of our boys. You know, they've had a really good season. You know, got a really good group of people there and staff and players, and I'm really proud of them.
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4: Hi, I'm Phoebe Humphrey. Angus Taylor has dismissed speculation the Liberal Party could have another leadership spill, with the latest news poll showing they're well behind Labor and One Nation in support. The coalition sits at just 19% of the primary vote, behind Labor on 27 and One Nation on 30. The opposition leader telling Nine they're not worried too much about the numbers.
5: Well, you've seen improvement in the support for me as leader, and you're seeing improvement in many polls for the coalition. I'm not going to get into focusing and commenting on an individual.
4: Police have provided an update on yesterday's stabbing in the New South Wales Blue Mountains that's claimed a child's life and left two other children in a critical condition. A woman in her 40s is also fighting for life. Deputy New South Wales Commissioner Peter McKenna has told Nine they're treating it as an alleged act of domestic violence.
6: The mother is the suspect in this matter for domestic-related homicide.
4: And a new report has found one in five Aussie kids are living with chronic pain. 76% of those affected are missing school because of it.
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4: In sport, a nervous wait for Lachie Neale as the Lions and Dockers begin their grand final preparations. Brisbane says it will appeal the one-match ban given for striking during the win over the Hawks, while the Brownlow gets underway tonight with Collingwood's Nick Dacos the favourite. And a controversial finish to last night's NRL semi-final between Newcastle and New Zealand. The Knights winning 12-10 in front of a sellout crowd at Eden Park, but the Warriors were denied a chance to send the sudden death clash into extra time. That's the latest news and sport.
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8: Warm day for us across CQ and the Discovery Coast, because we've got northerly winds at around 10 to 15. So Banana Shire, top of 35. Gladstone at 28 degrees. 1770 Agnes at Water, around 25, with Yeppoon, Emu Park and Rockhampton today. In a top temp of 32.
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0: 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Wanting a vet? Chamberlain Road Veterinary Clinic. Online, have a look at chamberlainroadvet.com.au. And catching up and talking with Dr. Yaz now about what's happening out at Chamberlain Road Veterinary Clinic. And hey, morning, Yaz. There's a bit going on for the month of October for baby pets.
1: Yeah, good morning. How are you?
0: Good. What are we doing in October?
1: Well, it's going to be a nice focus for everyone that's got little fur babies, so puppies and kittens. And this time of year is when we're seeing all our horses have their babies, so foal care becomes really important. So we're going to have some focus on information, some promotions around, you know, how to care for them, products, food, etc. So that will be all coming for the full month of October.
0: Right. Now, pets and animals is sort of spring, October, November. Is that when there's like a surge in pet numbers and baby pet numbers, is it?
1: Well, more so your large animals, so your cattle and horses and things. Obviously, normally most of their babies are born in springtime. And obviously, our puppies and kittens, they come all year round.
0: Yep.
1: But we'll have a bit of a focus on, you know, how to set up and care for them the best.
0: Right.
1: So we do find most of our new puppies and kittens kind of join the family, you know, towards the end of the year or the start of the new year. So giving you guys all that information before they join the home is ideal.
0: Right. Yeah, I suppose, yeah, like you said, pet gift idea or pets as gifts for Chrissy and all that type of thing. So
1: yeah, we start, you know, start the new year, might get,
0: yeah,
1: that we usually
0: cool.
1: find new bundles of joy joining the family. So if we set everyone up with how to look after them the best, that gives you the head start.
0: Right. Now, so what are you doing in the month of October with all of this?
1: So lots of just general information, some packs to go home with our puppies and kittens that we see, some promos around products to treat their other nasties around this time of year, so uh-huh. fleas and ticks, and then nutrition updates, so dietary updates and some promotions around food vouchers and things like that. So the horses and foals, a lot of that will just be information. So looking out for the social posts on what to watch for if you've got a new baby foal, and you know how to care for them as best as you can as well.
0: All right. So you can have a look at the socials in regards to everything that's happening throughout the month of October. And these are sample packs that people can head on out and obviously sample for the pets to see what works best. And you get the advice from you guys as well. There's also an email. Can you get onto an email chain?
1: Yeah, absolutely. So if you're on our registry as a client already, you'll get some emails around the updates for the month and what we have available. So obviously, if you're not registered, just they can do that online and register, and also obviously call our friendly customer service team and they can get them registered.
0: All right, chamberlainroadvet.com.au, everyone, is the website that you can go to. 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

0: Hey, it's Ruby from Your News Now with your news headlines. The Coalition is backing the government's push for Australia to take a temporary seat on the United Nations Security Council. The trial of alleged double murder of Beau-Lamar Condon begins today in Sydney. Aussies are being urged to prepare early for summer this year. John Farnham's iconic career has been celebrated, and the Brownlow kicks off in Melbourne tonight. Get your news when you want it. 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

0: double C. What a weekend of finals football, eh? How about that last-minute goal from the Brisbane Lions and Hawthorn? Woo! Hawthorn supporters pretty upset, but apparently it was in the guidelines and the rules of the game. A fairly new rule, is that right, with AFL? Anyway, the Lions into the grand final this weekend. And the preliminary final for rugby league, the Roosters will take on the Dolphins. Let's go the Finns. I think every Queenslander, diehard Queenslander, will be going for the Finns this weekend. And we've got the Knights. Well, that was an upset win, was yesterday, against the Warriors. They won. So they'll be up against the Panthers. And the thinking, I would say, for most people, unless you're a Penrith Panthers supporter or Western Sydney, is that we would love to see a Dolphins versus Knights grand final on the 4th of October. Would I be right? I'm pretty sure I would be. Anyway, look, it's all going to unfold this weekend. But go the Brisbane Lions. Go the Brisbane Lions this weekend for the AFL grand final. Kylie Minogue performing as one of the ex. I think she gets around about $3 million. Gets paid more than the players. Not bad. Up next, Aaron Stephens with On This Day on the 4CC.
1: 4CC is Central Queensland, which comes with a commitment to keep you up to date. So if it's happening in news locally, we've got you covered.
2: Communities in Central Queensland have faced several flood events in recent years, including driven by ex-tropical cyclone Koji earlier this year.
1: We'll also keep you across what's going on nationally and around the world.
3: Donald Trump has warned Ukraine to stop its attack on Russian diesel refineries.
1: And there's all the latest in sport.
3: And Kimi Antonelli has extended his lead in the Drivers' Championship after winning the Spanish F1 Grand Prix overnight.
1: Gladstone and Central Queensland's leaders in local 4CC and on iHeartRadio.
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8: Hi, we're looking back on September 21st, the day in 1937 when The Hobbit, written by J.R.R. Tolkien, was first published.
12: On a slimy island of rock in the middle of the lake, he was watching Bilbo now from the distance with his pale eyes like telescopes.
8: In 1966, Jimi Hendrix changed the spelling of his name from J-I-M-M-Y to J-I-M-I. Don't know why, but it worked. Within days, he'd signed a management deal and was on his way.
13: Excuse me while I kiss the sky.
8: In 2016, a study in Nature magazine revealed the Australian Aboriginals as the oldest civilization on Earth.
14: Aboriginal Australians are descending from the first people moving out of Africa.
8: And Paul Simon played the last show of his farewell tour on this day in 2018. Days, horror king Stephen King is 79.
15: John Rainbird in Firestarter or George Stark in The Dark Half, some of the real bad guys. Look out for these guys.
8: One of the all-time best comedy actors, Bill Murray, celebrates his 76th.
16: 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His nose is cold.
8: The 26th Prime Minister of Australia, elected in 2007, Kevin Rudd, is 69.
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8: Oasis co-founder Liam Gallagher is 54. Another West Indian cricket great, Chris Gayle, is 47.
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8: Cycling golden girl Anna Mears turns 43.
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23: I don't know how you did it, but you are ready for the pigtail polka too.
8: Finally, legendary actor Larry Hagman was also born on this day. The star of I Dream of Jeannie and the primetime soap Dallas died aged 81 in 2012.
24: But you'll notice, Barnes, I'm going to destroy you.
8: Remembering Larry Hagman on September 21st.
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0: Four double C. Well, that's it. That's me done for another morning. Thanks to Reef City Motors. 5 hours of radio, three coffees, and somehow I've still got more opinions than facts. Catch you tomorrow from five. Till then, be good. If not, be good at it. See ya.
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